0: crank it up.
1: In the morning. Waking up the world one track at a time. This is Marley in the Morning.
0: This radio show is certified fantastic. In the morning,
1: in the morning. There's no better way to start your day. Dave Marley at breakfast. The breakfast show that's so hot, it comes with a government warning. This is Marley in the Morning.

0: control.
1: Good morning. Welcome along to another edition of Marley in the Morning. Today being Wednesday, the 27th of May. Kicking off with a track this morning out of 1966. That was the Troggs, lead vocals of the late Reg Presley. The track I Can't Control Myself, which was the follow-up to Wild Thing. Let's crack on with today's show. The next track was a monumental hit here in the UK, reaching number one in May 1968, spending 4 weeks at the top of the charts and becoming one of the best-selling singles of the entire year. Here's Gary Puckett and the Union Gap.
2: This is Marley in the Morning. Yeah.

0: they just get me going in the morning.
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just played The Monkees, 1967, Not Your Stepping Stone. Before that one, Gary Puckett and the Union Gap, Young Girl from 1968. Dipping our toe into the 70s for the first time this morning. Today in music history, back in 2008, Sir Paul McCartney was awarded an honorary Doctor of Music degree from Yale University in the United States. Yale's president, Richard Levin, said the former Beatle had awakened a generation, giving a fresh sound to rock and roll and to rhythm and blues. A band played Hey Jude as Sir Paul, then 65, walked on stage to accept his degree. Here's Paul McCartney and Wings from 1974 and Jet.

0: Supertramp from 1979 just played with Breakfast in America. The next track was released in late 1979 and it was a massive success here in the UK, reaching the highest position of number one. It held the top spot for 1 week in October of that year. Beyond the UK, it hit number one in 15 different countries. It was so popular that the band struggled to follow it up, eventually leaving Trevor Horn to focus on his more legendary career as a producer. On October the 1st, 1981, at 12:01 a.m, Video Killed the Radio Star became the very first music video ever broadcast on MTV in the USA. We're a couple of tracks away from this morning's workout track, so you know what that means. Get your stretches done.
1: Are

0: The Electric Light Orchestra, 1978, and Sweet Talking Woman. Before that one, Buggles and Video Killed the Radio Star. Both tracks lead us to this morning's workout track. This morning, we're headed off to 1990 to work out alongside INXS and their classic, Suicide Blonde. Did you get your stretches done? Come on then, let's get it done.
1: Here we go with this morning's workout track.
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0: Marley in the morning. We'll be right back.
1: Animals can't speak to drivers. But if they could, they would be asking us, telling us by the sounds of it, to put our litter and fruit waste in the bin. Because roadside litter kills an estimated 3 million animals every year. No wonder they sound miffed. So let's lend them a paw. Let's take our rubbish with us and bin it properly. National Highways. And what's that? They said thanks very much.
2: If you drink a little, then drive, you risk losing your licence. You risk every day becoming more complicated.
3: How am I supposed to get to training, Dad? How am I supposed to...
2: You risk losing your job.
4: I'm going to have to let you go.
2: You risk your family not looking at you the same way.
5: I can't believe you did that.
2: You risk injuring someone.
6: Hello, I need an ambulance.
2: You risk being seen as a drink driver. Drink a little, risk a lot. Think.
1: There are two types of drive you can have on the motorway. One that feels like this. Or one that feels... like this. The difference is just a few little changes, like giving more space to the car in front or not hogging the middle lane. Because being a little more considerate on the road actually reduces congestion and collisions, which transforms everyone's journey. So we all feel a little less and a lot more. National Highways.
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0: This is Marley in the Morning. Glad you've joined the party.

25 minutes away from 8 o'clock. It's Marley in the Morning. Great to have you company if you've just joined us. From 1998, we just played The Mavericks and Dance the Night Away. Today in music history, back in 2005, Robbie Williams was voted into first place, beating Elvis Presley, Jimi Hendrix and David Bowie to be named the best live solo artist. A UK nationwide survey of over 5,000 people saw the former Take That star beat music icons including Madonna, Michael Jackson and Bob Dylan. U2 were named the best live band ahead of Queen and Oasis in a poll by Carling to celebrate the UK's live music scene. Here is Robbie Williams from 2005.

music history, back in 2008, UK high street chain Woolworths announced it would stop selling CD singles in stores, saying that the format was in terminal decline and would be removed from the shelves from August onwards. Sales of CD singles had fallen sharply as the popularity of downloading music from the internet had begun to increase. Up to date now with Jerob.

just gone 10 minutes away from 8 o'clock. Take That Just Played from 2007. A feel-good tune if I ever heard one. That's called Shine. Before that one, a current track from Le Saint called Love Bites Back. Don't forget, turn of the hour, we've got this morning's edition of 80s at 8. You're going to be hearing from Cameo, Split Enz, George Benson and Tiffany, just to name a few from the track list this morning. That's all coming up in this morning's 80s at 8. A cover of Ed Sheeran's classic now, Thinking Out Loud.

0: Morning. We'll be right back.
1: Animals can't speak to drivers. But if they could, they would be asking us, telling us by the sounds of it, to put our litter and fruit waste in the bin. Because roadside litter kills an estimated 3 million animals every year. No wonder they sound miffed. So let's lend them a paw. Let's take our rubbish with us and bin it properly. National Highways. And what's that? They said thanks very much.
2: If you drink a little, then drive, you risk losing your licence. You risk every day becoming more complicated.
3: 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How am I supposed to...
2: You risk losing your job.
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2: You risk your family not looking at you the same way.
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2: You risk injuring someone.
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2: You risk being seen as a drink driver. Drink a little, risk a lot. Think.
1: There are two types of drive you can have on the motorway. One that feels like this. Or one that feels... like this. The difference is just a few little changes. Like giving more space to the car in front or not hogging the middle lane. Because being a little more considerate on the road actually reduces congestion and collisions, which transforms everyone's journey. So we all feel a little less and a lot more National Highways.
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0: up to 5 minutes past 8 o'clock. It's Marley in the Morning into hour two. And of course, 80s at 8 is up and running. Starting it off for us this morning from 1986, we played Cameo's Candy. Let's head back to 1980 with Elvis Costello and the Attractions. And I Can't Stand Up for Falling Down.
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0: morning, born today back in 1958, Neil Finn, guitarist, vocalist from the New Zealand group Split Enz, who we've just played, of course, who had the 1980 UK number 12 single, I Got You. Split Enz had 10 albums, including 7 studio albums, reached the top 10 of the official New Zealand charts. And with Crowded House, in 1992, had the UK number 7 single, Weather With You, and a hit with Only Natural. Finn has released many solo albums and replaced Lindsey Buckingham in Fleetwood Mac as part of their 2018 tour. Of course, we just played Split Enz from 1980 and I Got You. Before that one, from the same year, Elvis Costello and the Attractions and Can't Stand Up for Falling Down. Let's continue with this morning's 80s at 8 with a track from 1986. Here's Aha.
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A slice of classic soul there from 1981. That was, of course, George Benson and Never Give Up on a Good Thing. Before that one from 86, we played you Aha and Cry Wolf. Second birthday shout, born today back in 1957, Suzanne Janet Balian. We know her better, of course, as Susie Sue, lead vocalist of Susie and the Banshees. They had over 15 UK Top 40 singles. She was also a member of a band called The Creatures. Do you remember them? Here she is from 1980, singing her classic, Christine. Happy birthday, Susie.

Just about 25 minutes past 8 o'clock, 80 to 8, Marley in the morning. Tiffany covering the Beatles there back in 1988 with I Saw Him Standing There. Before that one, Susie Sue, of course, celebrating her birthday today. We played Susie and the Banshees and Christine from 1980. We head for 1982 with Modern Romance. Remember these guys? This track was called Best Years of Our Lives.

0: So Modern Romance bring this morning's 80s at 8 to a close with The Best Years of Our Lives, released back in 1982. Playing next on Marley in the Morning, it's our Midway Extended Play.
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2: Animals can't speak to drivers, but if they could, they would be asking us, telling us by the sounds of it, to put our litter and fruit waste in the bin. Because roadside litter kills an estimated 3 million animals every year. No wonder they sound miffed. So let's lend them a paw. Let's take our rubbish with us and bin it properly. National Highways. And what's that? They said thanks very much.
3: If you drink a little, then drive, you risk losing your licence. You risk every day becoming more complicated.
4: How am I supposed to get to training, Dad? How am I supposed to...
3: You risk losing your job.
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3: You risk your family not looking at you the same way.
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3: You risk injuring someone.
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3: You risk being seen as a drink driver. Drink a little, risk a lot. Think.
2: There are two types of drive you can have on the motorway. One that feels like this. Or one that feels... like this. The difference is just a few little changes, like giving more space to the car in front or not hogging the middle lane. Because being a little more considerate on the road actually reduces congestion and collisions, which transforms everyone's journey. So we all feel a little less and a lot more. National Highways.
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0: 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If that wasn't enough, we've got our celebrity birthday shouts and, of course, Today in Music History. 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

morning's Midway Extended play track took us back to 1988. A single by Narada Michael Warden from the album of the same name, Divine Emotion. A successful producer, Warden billed himself as just Narada for his later music releases. After producing acts like Aretha Franklin and Whitney Houston in the mid-80s, Warden released Divine Emotion, the album, in 1988. And of course, the track we just played, the title track from the album, was today's featured extended play. We played the original 12-inch mix. Heading next for 2013 with Disclosure. The track's called White Noise.

0: Drop
1: it's just
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1: Gone 15 minutes away from 9 o'clock. Olivia Rodrigo just played with Drop Dead. And before that one, Disclosure with White Noise. That was released back in 2013. Let's play another current track. I'm loving playing this one at the moment, actually. It's Teddy Swims and Mr. Know-It-All.

0: estimated 3 million animals every year. No wonder they sound miffed. So let's lend them a paw. Let's take our rubbish with us and bin it properly. National Highways. And what's that? They said thanks very much.
1: If you drink a little, then drive, you risk losing your license. You risk every day becoming more complicated.
2: How am I supposed to get to training, Dad? How am I supposed to...
1: You risk losing your job.
3: I'm going to have to let you go.
1: You risk your family not looking at you the same way.
2: I can't believe you did that.
1: You risk injuring someone.
4: Hello, I need an ambulance.
1: You risk being seen as a drink driver. Drink a little, risk a lot. Think.
0: There are two types of drive you can have on the motorway. One that feels like this. Or one that feels... like this. The difference is just a few little changes. Like giving more space to the car in front or not hogging the middle lane. Because being a little more considerate on the road actually reduces congestion and collisions, which transforms everyone's journey. So we all feel a little less and a lot more. National Highways.
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0: Ollie in the morning. We'll be right back.
1: Oh. Animals can't speak to drivers. But if they could, they would be asking us, telling us by the sounds of it, to put our litter and fruit waste in the bin. Because roadside litter kills

0: So we're into hour three. It's just gone 9 o'clock, and it's our third and final birthday shout this morning. It's a heavenly one. Born today back in 1935, American jazz composer, pianist and radio personality Ramsey Lewis, who had the 1965 US number 5 single The In Crowd and the 1972 hit with the track we just played, Wade in the Water. Lewis, who recorded over 80 albums, sadly left the world in 2022, aged 87. Happy heavenly birthday, Ramsey Lewis. Of course, we've just played Wade in the Water from 1966, which leads us to this morning's 5 at 9. 5 tracks in a row for you to listen to and try and figure out the original year of UK release. That's all you have to do. Just try and work it out. But you're not allowed to look at the internet. That's the only rule. Let's kick it off with Ricky Nelson and his classic Hello, Mary Lou, Goodbye Heart. But what was the year?
1: The 5 at 9. Can you guess the year?

though the first two tracks of this morning's 5 at 9 have just played. Track number 2, we heard Smokey and It's Your Life. And track number 1, a classic from Ricky Nelson, Hello Mary Lou, Goodbye Heart. Any idea of the year of releases on those two tracks? Nice and easy this morning. 1 out of 5. Just one correct answer will win you your virtual gold star. I can't be fairer than that, can I? Let's crack on with track number 3. It's Alexander O'Neill and Hearsay. But what was the year?

morning's Midway Extended play track took us back to 1988. A single by Narada Michael Warden from the album of the same name, Divine Emotion. A successful producer, Warden billed himself as just Narada for his later music releases. After producing acts like Aretha Franklin and Whitney Houston in the mid-80s, Warden released Divine Emotion, the album, in 1988. And of course, the track we just played, the title track from the album, was today's featured extended play. We played the original 12-inch mix. Heading next for 2013 with Disclosure. Track's called White Noise.

It's just gone 15 minutes away from 9 o'clock. Olivia Rodrigo just played with Drop Dead. And before that one, Disclosure with White Noise. That was released back in 2013. Let's play another current track. I'm loving playing this one at the moment, actually. It's Teddy Swims and Mr. Know-It-All.

lined up for you. All you need to do is listen carefully, reminisce, and see if you can remember the year they were released here in the UK. That's coming up turn of the hour in about 10 minutes from now. We just played Doolally from 1999 and Straight from the Heart. Before that one, the current offering from Teddy Swims called Mr. Know-It-All. Today in music history, back in 1999, winners of the Ivor Novell Songwriting Awards included Rod Stewart, who'd won a Lifetime Achievement Award, Robbie Williams and Guy Chambers won Songwriters of the Year, and Chrissy Hynde won Outstanding Contribution to British Music. Here she is alongside UB40 with the other hit they had. No, it's not I Got You, Babe. They called this one Breakfast in Bed.

0: Morning. We'll be right back.
1: Oh. Animals can't speak to drivers. But if they could, they would be asking us, telling us by the sounds of it, to put our litter and fruit waste in the bin. Because roadside litter kills an estimated 3 million animals every year. No wonder they sound miffed. So let's lend them a paw. Let's take our rubbish with us and bin it properly. National Highways. And what's that? They said thanks very much.
2: If you drink a little, then drive, you risk losing your licence. You risk every day becoming more complicated.
3: How am I supposed to get to training, Dad? How am I supposed to...
2: You risk losing your job.
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2: You risk your family not looking at you the same way.
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2: You risk injuring someone.
6: Hello, I need an ambulance.
2: You risk being seen as a drink driver. Drink a little, risk a lot. Think.
1: There are two types of drive you can have on the motorway. One that feels like this. Or one that feels... like this. The difference is just a few little changes, like giving more space to the car in front or not hogging the middle lane. Because being a little more considerate on the road actually reduces congestion and collisions, which transforms everyone's journey. So we all feel a little less and a lot more National Highways.
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0: So we're into hour three. It's just gone 9 o'clock and it's our third and final birthday shout this morning. It's a heavenly one. Born today back in 1935, American jazz composer, pianist and radio personality Ramsey Lewis, who had the 1965 US number 5 single The In Crowd and the 1972 hit with the track we just played, Wade in the Water. Lewis, who recorded over 80 albums, sadly left the world in 2022, aged 87. Happy heavenly birthday, Ramsey Lewis. Of course, we've just played Wade in the Water from 1966, which leads us to this morning's 5 at 9. 5 tracks in a row for you to listen to and try and figure out the original year of UK release. That's all you have to do. Just try and work it out. But you're not allowed to look at the internet. That's the only rule. Let's kick it off with Ricky Nelson and his classic Hello, Mary Lou, Goodbye Heart. But what was the year?
1: Can you guess the year?

So the first two tracks of this morning's 5 at 9 have just played. Track number 2, we heard Smokey and It's Your Life. And track number 1, a classic from Ricky Nelson, Hello Mary Lou, Goodbye Heart. Any idea of the year of releases on those two tracks? Nice and easy this morning. 1 out of 5. Just one correct answer will win you your virtual gold star. I can't be fairer than that, can I? Let's crack on with track number 3. It's Alexander O'Neill and Hearsay. But what was the year?

So there we go. This morning's 5 at 9 have played. How did you do? Did you get your one? Seriously, I'm sure everybody this morning will get at least one right, and that's all you need to win today's virtual gold star. Let's rewind back to track number one and go through the answers together. So we started this morning's 5 at 9 with Ricky Nelson, Hello Mary Lou, Goodbye Heart, released in 1961. See if you got that right, you've already won. Second track this morning, Smokey and It's Your Life, released in 1977. Your third track, we played you Alexander O'Neill and Hearsay. Now, that was a bit of a tricky one there because we played the 89 remix. So if you said 1989 for that version, you were correct. Your fourth track this morning, covering Casey and the Sunshine Band, we played KWS and Please Don't Go. That was released in 1992. And your fifth and final track this morning came from Black Eyed Peas, I Got a Feeling, and that was released in 2009. So let's do a quick recap on those years. 1961, 1977, 1989, 1992, and 2009. If you got just one of those correct, then congratulations, you're a winner this morning. Wear your virtual gold star with pride. If you didn't manage to get any right, don't worry, we'll give you another chance tomorrow here on your favourite breakfast show. Here's another current track from Ella Langley called Choosing Texas.

0: in the morning. We'll be right back.
1: Animals can't speak to drivers. But if they could, they would be asking us, telling us by the sounds of it, to put our litter and fruit waste in the bin. Because roadside litter kills an estimated 3 million animals every year. No wonder they sound miffed. So let's lend them a paw. Let's take our rubbish with us and bin it properly. National Highways. And what's that? They said thanks very much.
2: If you drink a little, then drive, you risk losing your licence. You risk every day becoming more complicated.
3: 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How am I supposed to...
2: You risk losing your job.
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2: You risk being seen as a drink driver. Drink a little, risk a lot. Think.
1: There are two types of drive you can have on the motorway. One that feels like this. Or one that feels... like this. The difference is just a few little changes, like giving more space to the car in front or not hogging the middle lane. Because being a little more considerate on the road actually reduces congestion and collisions, which transforms everyone's journey. So we all feel a little less and a lot more. National Highways.
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0: history, back in 1977, the Sex Pistols single God Save the Queen, the track we've just played, was released in the UK. It was banned by TV, radio, high street shops, and presenting plant workers refused to handle the record. It sold 200,000 copies in 1 week and peaked at number 2 on the UK charts, behind Rod Stewart's I Don't Want to Talk About It. There have been persistent rumours ever since, never confirmed or denied, that it was actually the biggest selling single in the UK at the time, but the British phonographic industry conspired to keep it off of the number one spot. That sounds very, very lightly, doesn't it?
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0: Being Wednesday morning, I now get to play you the third track from this week's featured classic album, Yellow Magic Orchestra's XOO Multiplies. Today's track was written by Harumi Honso and is famous for blending high-tech synthesizers with a traditional Japanese folk melody style known as Okinawan scale. It was a deliberate attempt to mix old Japan with future Japan. Unlike some of their more clinical tracks, today's track is incredibly upbeat and features a heavy funk-driven bass line. It actually incorporates elements of reggae and dub, showing off the band's diverse musical interests beyond computers. The track never released as a single, here's a hidden album gem. The track's called Absolute Ego Dance.

from this week's featured classic album, Yellow Magic Orchestra and Absolute Ego Dance. During the recording of the track, the band wanted a specific percussive clack. To get it, they reportedly recorded the sound of someone walking in traditional Japanese wooden sandals, geta, which was then processed through their synthesizers. The upbeat tempo and robotic percussion of the Absolute Ego Dance are cited by early hip-hop and techno pioneers in Detroit and New York as a direct inspiration for the electro sound of the early 80s. We'll be playing the fourth track, same time tomorrow, here on your favourite breakfast show. Heading next for 1997 with No Mercy.

It's just gone 15 minutes away from 10 o'clock. Today's show has absolutely whizzed by, hasn't it? A current track just played from Zane. The track was called Die For Me. And before that one, we played No Mercy's Where Do You Go, released in 1997. Let's play one more track up to date right now. Here's Niall Horan. The track is called A Little More Time. Dave.

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1: 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It became his 26th top three UK hit.

0: released today back in 1989 as his 100th single. We just played Cliff Richard and Best of Me. As always, it's been an absolute pleasure hanging out with you since 7 o'clock this morning. I do hope you'll be back for another 3 hours of great morning music, same time tomorrow, 7 o'clock sharp, here on your favourite breakfast station. As always, we're going to finish with our theme tune finish. Today's theme tune comes from an American teen drama television series created by Darren Starr and produced by Aaron Spelling under his production company of Spelling Television. The series ran for 10 seasons from October 1990 through to May the year 2000, and it was the first of 6 television series from its franchise. The series follows the lives of a group of friends living in Beverly Hills, California, as they transition from high school to college and then into the adult world. The numbers 90210 refers to the city's 5 zip codes. Of course, today's theme tune finish, Beverly Hills 90210. Have a great Wednesday. I'll see you tomorrow morning at 7 o'clock.
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Well, I've got you. It's the middle of the week, and it's me, George Sharon, singing in the hot seat. 2 hours of great music coming your way, stories from around the world as usual, and, well, the sun is out, but hey, what happened yesterday? The rains came down. I don't know where you are, but my goodness, didn't it half rain yesterday? Rain is forecast for the rest of the day as well, so wherever you are, don't put your brollies away just yet. It is going to hang around for a bit longer. So what more would you need than to sit back, settle down, kick off your boots, your shoes, your stilettos, get yourself a coffee, a latte, a cappuccino, or even a nice cup of tea and a slice of cake. And let's get lost in France.

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1: I like it because the music is just great. 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
0: From the depths of downtown County Durham, it's The Daily Drop with George Herron.

The Sound of Mud, who are losing sleep, apparently. Now, if you fancy stepping back in time to enjoy some serious luxury, which includes a seven-course meal, you'll definitely want to pin back your ears and book up for a train that is bound for Newcastle this summer. And the good news, people, it will also call at Darlington and Durham as well. Now, it would be fair to say we get our fair share of train chaos here in the UK with the few too many delays, cancellations, services. Yeah, just ask all the Sunderland fans who were left panicking that they wouldn't get away to Wembley.

However, train journeys can also be much more relaxing. And that's exactly what should be in store for passengers who choose to board the stunning Northern Belle when it arrives in the Northeast on Saturday, July the 12th. What is the Northern Belle, I hear you say? Well, it's a luxury train. The VIP treatment will start as soon as you arrive on the platform, with red carpets rolled out for the first of the train's arrivals at the central station. Passengers will be escorted to their plush seats and given a sumptuous, wonderful Brut Envy Champagne as they have a chat with head chef Matthew Green and the sumptuous menu, which combines seven different dishes. Yes, now it's not cheap. It's £455 per person, and if you want to upgrade to a private table just for you and your missus or significant other or mister, £75 each. That's another £150 on the bill, so that's £1,000 to sit on a train and have dinner. Yes, I think I'll pass on that one. Thank you. Don't mind if I don't. Yes, I think I'll pass on that one. But anyway, there you go. What is the Northern Belle, I hear you say? Well, it's a luxury train that operates days and weekends around Britain, mainly in the north. Yes, that's why they call it the Northern Belle, strangely enough. It visits places of interest, such as castles, country houses, cities, sporting occasions, events, including Hampton Court Palace, the Flower Show, and the Royal Military Tattoo in Edinburgh. There you go. You can even stay overnight in some hotels sometimes when you book it. It's made up of Pullman cars. It's taking you back to the good old days when, steam trains and diesel trains were the thing. Not these new ones, these high-speed things that you see now. Oh, no, no, no, no, no. So, yeah, take a step back. Pullman cars, dining on board. If that's your thing, there you go. Check out the Northern Belle's website and you'll find out all you need to know to get on that train.

the Northern Connection. All I want is a picture of you. Right, finding love in your life can be difficult, especially in the modern world where online dating provides endless possibilities. Now, one confident woman knows her worth and insists that she deserves to be spoiled by the men she dates. Plus, she says she won't date anyone, get this, who earns less than £150,000 a year. She knows her worth. Oh my goodness gracious me. She's a former police officer turned adult star, whatever that means. She went viral last year after sharing her strict dating requirements. She announces that any man hoping to try his luck must meet her demands, including being in good physical shape and never having cheated in the past. How she's going to know that, I'll never know in a million years. Now she says she won't even consider a suitor if he earns below what she requires. She's 32, she's from the Australian Gold Coast and says she won't settle for less and has a clear idea of what she wants. Still single and looking for her Mr. Right? I wonder why. The majority of requirements I have on my dating line still remain and are incredibly important to me. He needs to have his own goals and his own dreams. I'm generous with money, but I don't want someone to be solely dependent on me. The adult entertainment star now pulls in a massive £280,000 a year. And yeah, I can see maybe she's going to look after herself, but come on. Come on. She was a prison officer. She was earning £46,000 until somebody said, you could be a great porn star. So she did. Well, it's a bit of an upgrade, I suppose, but, you know, not for me. Not for me. Anyway, onwards, upwards, upwards and onwards. Look at the time. My goodness, we're running out of time. Well, not really. I just thought I'd say that to make you look at your watches. Have a bit of Motley Hoople on me. One of the boys. And if you earn less than 150 grand a year, you ain't gonna be one of her boys, I can tell you.

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1: I'm just mad about

his voice. Oh, we haven't heard for a while. Etta James. Remember Etta James? My goodness gracious me, what a great song as well. Going back all those years ago. Yes, Etta James, my goodness. Right, a married couple have been left gobsmacked after they unearthed an astonishing discovery in the 1954 Riley Classic. The classic car had been gathering dust in their barn for more than two decades. And in a TikTok video brewing with excitement, Sharon Tapson shared her find. First, let me show you what it looked like before and after. She was showing you the inside of the car. She displayed a photograph of the dusty maroon leather seats that have since been stripped out. And then a picture of something she found inside one of those seats. She says he didn't find anything else, just this, all on its own. Now, she says, I'm not sure if it's real or not, but it looks quite old and gold or gold-plated. So if anybody can tell us if this is real, I would gratefully appreciate it. What did she find, I hear you say? A vintage quartz Rolex watch. Yeah, a Rolex. She's pondering whether to go to a jeweller to seek an opinion. It doesn't say anything on the back, but there's obviously some patina in there as well. A lot of people did make... suggestions that Rolex did make watches from the 70s to 2001. It was called an Oyster Quartz. Another buoyed Sharon's hopes by saying, yes, it is real. It's the Oyster collection from around 1970. Well, there you go. The Oyster Quartz Rolex. She found it. But how much is it worth? Well, they only made 25,000 of them, believe it or not. It first introduced the Oyster watch in 1977. Yes, so it could be worth a couple of quid, I'm guessing. Yeah, I wouldn't like to say, but the Oyster quartz is out there. It is in stainless steel and yellow gold, so the chances are it's a gold one. And all you need to do is take it to a jeweller's and they'll let you know whether or not you've got a real one. But bear in mind, it's a 1954 Riley. You've had it in the garage for the last 20 years. The watch is going to have been there for at least 20 years, probably a bit more, which would suggest to me that it's going to be real, because fake watches didn't just pop up recently. They popped up recently, didn't they? Fake watches from Turkey. Go back 20 years or 40 years, did they have fake watches in Turkey? Probably not. Certainly not Rolexes anyway. But we wait and see. We'll keep an eye on that story and see what it comes up with. See if it is a real one. I suggest it might be, to be fair. What a great find. Coming up, we've got another town to talk about. But where's it going to be?

Sitting on the Dock of the Bay. Yesterday we did a feature, a brand new feature on the show, talk about your town and give us some true facts or funny facts. Well, I said to you and I threw out the challenge, I says, okay, somebody come up with a town and I'll find some funny facts. I'll do some research for you. So, well, Mandy got in touch and says, can you find some funny facts about my town? I live in Swindon. Well, Mandy, I can. And I have, so here we go. Swindon's magic roundabout. Yesterday we talked about Hemel Hempstead having a magic roundabout. It wasn't a magic roundabout, it's not a theme park, it's an actual roundabout where cars go round and round. Well, Swindon has one apparently as well. Never been there, wouldn't know, but it's not a theme park ride, as I say, it's a real road junction. It was built back in 1972, and the magic roundabout has 5 mini roundabouts arranged in a circle. Ha ha, Hemel Hempstead has 6. Anyway, it confuses tourists, frustrates drivers, and delights traffic engineers everywhere. Believe it or not, it actually does reduce accidents. There we go. So not only does Hemel Hempstead have the magic roundabout, but so does Swindon. Anyway, it was almost called New Swindon. After the arrival of the railway works, the newer part of the town sprung up and it was originally called New Swindon. Eventually, however, it merged into Old and New and just dropped the new bit. Yeah. Just Swindon. Believe it or not, Swindon does indeed have a museum of computing. Without a computer. When it opened in 2003, the Museum of Computing was the first of its kind in the UK, but it didn't even have a working computer on display. No. Rather like opening a bakery with no bread, I think. It has no university. I'm talking about Swindon, not the museum. But yes, it does have a Honda factory. Swindon is one of the few big towns in the UK without a university, but it does have a Honda factory that produces cars and has done for decades, assuming it's still open. Students may not flock here, but Civics surely do. See what we did there? Honda Civic. The first railway village, Swindon, was home to the world's first popular purpose-built railway worker village. It has a healthcare system before the NHS. There. It was once home to the UK's largest outdoor pool, now obviously defunct. Coatwater Diving Board is a local legend. It's just a concrete platform now. But once upon a time, it was Swindon's answer to Baywatch. I don't think so. Swindon and Baywatch, probably not something you would say in the same sentence more than once. Yes, it didn't have an ocean, didn't have lifeguards, and everything was in normal speed, not slow motion. And the local paper once celebrated a massive pothole. Yes, in classic Swindon fashion, the local press once reported on the miracle repair of a giant pothole. The town rejoiced and the streets were safe once more. There you go. So there you go, Mandy. Swindon, in a box, just for you.

And I'm going to dedicate that to my wife. She's just reminded me that that was part of a video that we put together when we got married back in 2005 in Barbados. And there's a lovely video of us walking down the beach in slow motion to that song playing in the background. Talking of getting married, a woman has been left reeling after revealing the brutal reason for her marriage, which only lasted, get this, 60 minutes, 1 hour. The furious bride was ditched by her new hubby mere minutes after tying the knot, leaving her completely devastated. The woman is from Melbourne, Australia. She only gives her name as Kylie. How unusual. She called into Nova's Late Drive radio show to explain that she didn't even make her own wedding reception, as her groom vanished shortly after the vows. Her husband took off and she didn't hear from him for months. The abandoned bride eventually made a brutal discovery that her new husband had been cheating on her with her own cousin. She says, "I had a really short marriage. It wasn't even 24 hours. We got married, we had a beautiful wedding, and then he was just gone. He just disappeared. They'd been together 6 years before that, and everything looked like it was running towards a wonderful, happy future. The wedding was a beautiful and picturesque event. The guests were all celebrating, and, the vows were said, and then the husband just vanished." She goes on to say, "We had the ceremony, did the photographs. He was beautiful. Everything was great. He's the love of my life. And then he just turned, disappeared, and hadn't been seen for months thereafter." So hang on, this is in the middle of her wedding day. He just gets up and gets in a taxi and drives away. Despite the missing groom, the wedding reception continued. The bride said their guests were unaware of what happened, and she kept up appearances as best she could. Everyone was fine, and everyone was dancing and celebrating into the night. But somewhere there was a groom that had gone AWOL. The worst of it all, he actually moved in the following day with the cousin. I'm going to ask the question as to how does the cousin feel, knowing that she is kind of second best, because he got married the day before, he moved in with you. How does that one work? I have no idea. Whatsoever. He did raise his ugly head to come round and ask for his belongings back from the house. This was months and months after that fatal day on the wedding day. Oh dear. Well, he did something stupid. And so did Nancy and Frank.

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1: I like it because the music is just great. 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
0: From the depths of downtown County Durham, it's The Daily Drop with George Herron.

the wonderful sound of Fats Domino and Tournée Fats Domino, to be precise. Right, what time is it? My goodness gracious me, we've passed the top of the hour already. Who knew? Who knew? Well, I did. Now, as I say earlier on, we were talking about towns around the country. And if you have a town, obviously you do, because you live in one, or a city, that you want me to give you some facts about, give us a shout. I will find some facts about your particular city. We did Swindon, we've done Hemel Hempstead, we've done Newcastle. But what is next? Well, right after Queen, Bohemian Rhapsody, you'll find out.

Oh, I had to let it finish. Right, Keith got in touch and says, okay, towns and cities. I live in Wigan. What have you got to say about Wigan? Well, Wigan, the pie-eating capital of the world. Wiganers are loving the nickname Pie Eaters, and for a good reason. They host the World Pie-Eating Championships every year. Competitors have been known to inhale meat and potato pies in mere seconds. I wouldn't say inhale, maybe ingest. Eat. Wigan once declared independence. Yes, in 2008, Wigan staged a mock Independence Day, jokingly declaring themselves the People's Republic of Wigan. They even issued passports. Sadly, they weren't accepted at airports. Wigan has a pier with no seaside. Wigan Pier isn't actually a seaside pier. It's an old coal loading jetty on the Leeds and Liverpool Canal. Strangely enough, George Orwell made it famous, but it's really just a poetic name for a very unglamorous dock. So Wigan Pier isn't actually a seaside pier. It's home of the pie bomb, or the Wigan kebab, as people would call it. Only in Wigan you'll find a pie instead of a bread roll. It's called a pie bomb, and it is glorious, apparently. It's carb-loaded, and it sounds like a cholesterol sandwich, to be fair. Wiganers once fought over a sausage roll. A legendary brawl allegedly broke out in a bakery over the last sausage roll. Locals still debate who got it. History will never forget the sausage roll standoff. Wigan, a monkey, very nearly became the mayor back in 2002. A poll for a charity event. Locals humorously voted for a monkey named Monkey. It was a puppet, by the way. The monkey was supposedly going to be the town's mayor. Unfortunately, Wigan Council didn't see the funny side of it. It's the only place where rugby team outshines football. Unless most of England, rugby is king in Wigan. The Wigan Warriors are the local legends, and they take their sport very, very seriously. Football fans, proceed with caution. If you like rugby, then Wigan's your place. And there's a statue of a dancing coal miner. Yep, Wigan proudly celebrates George Formby, the cheeky ukulele-playing tap-dancing entertainer who started life in the coal mines. And we played George Formby a few weeks ago, didn't we? Remember that? Yes, we did. Remember George Formby. My goodness gracious me. Anyway, onwards, upwards, upwards and onwards. Have a bit of Neil Diamond.

0: I was just thinking of that. Pie bomb. Yeah, the Wigan kebab, as some people call it. It's a pie inside of a bread roll. I mean, dear me, how do you eat such a thing? I'm going to have to go to Wigan to find out now. Pie bomb. I wonder if you can just get it in any old shop, or do you have to go to the pie bomb shop? I was reading out the facts and figures of Newcastle yesterday, I think it was. Newcastle has more Greggs than any other city in the country per capita. And how does that one work? Well, Greggs was the birthplace of Newcastle, was the birthplace of Greggs. It was born in Greggs of Gosforth. That's where it started. It was one shop on the Gosforth High Street. Now look at it, it's all over the blooming place. But yeah, you literally go around every street corner and there's a Greggs. There are everywhere. It's a local thing. Probably a bit like the Wigan kebab and the sausage roll. the fight for the sausage roll. Oh my goodness gracious me. Pie instead of a bread roll. And as I said earlier on, pie eating capital of the world. My goodness gracious me. Who knew? Now, we're talking about George Formby, and many of you may see, who is George Formby? Well, George Formby was an actor, he was a singer, he was a dancer, he was a miner at some point in his life, came from Wigan, and apparently there's a statue of him, tap dancing coal miner, the cheeky ukulele playing tap dancing on the seafront, or wherever it might be. Have a listen to this. This is George Formby and the barmaid at the Rose and Crown.
1: In town there is a little pub which gives much satisfaction. The men don't go there for the beer, the barmaid's the attraction. Her age is, oh well, quite all that, and more on Monday morning. She knows her onions, take my word, she's heard the gypsies warning. She lays on powder thick as crust, I've smacked her cheeks and what a fuss. I couldn't see her face for dust, the barmaid at the Rose and Crown. She wears night...
0: The barmaid at the Rose and Crown, it's good, isn't it? That's George Formby. Probably not what we want to hear in this day and age. I mean, it's probably a bit dated. He was kicking about a long, long time ago. And I remember growing up as a kid in the 60s, watching George Formby, Norman Wisdom and the likes, and Abbott and Costello and Laurel and Hardy as well, of course. Yeah, so there you go. Wigan. Now, as I say, if you've got a town, city or place where you want to know some weird and wonderful facts, get in touch with us. Let us know. We'll tell you all about it. Well, as best we can. Anyway, there's a film that was out a couple of years ago. It's this one, 2019. It's The Fisherman's Friends.

Oh, what a beautiful song. I should say that, I wrote it myself. Yes, Sails on the Horizon, it is out now on Spotify and all the other downloads. Look for the Northern Connection, because that's the group that I am part of. And I write for them. And that was Sails on the Horizon. It's a great song, isn't it? It's about a young boy who dreams of going off to join the Royal Navy. Oh, yes. Why not, indeed? A big anniversary is Sir Brian May and Anita Dobson. It's great to see them still kicking about with Anita, of course, you'll remember from EastEnders. Ange, get out of my pub type thing. And they've been together quite a while now, haven't they? And, of course, Brian May, Sir Brian May, you might remember him from a great band. You might remember that band. Yes, remember it. Might have been called Queen or something like that. So many happy returns and, congratulations on your anniversary, Sir Brian and Anita. Does she get to call herself Lady Anita? I don't know how that works, is it? Anyway, Gemma Aylesworth, a big hello to you. You're out in Crete with Mark, enjoying a cocktail or two last night from what I see. And, good for you. Good for you indeed. Sarah Chapman down there in South Shields, along with Dot and all the rest of the Chapmans. Mark Aylesworth, he's out there with Gemma. Tony Francis, a big hello to you. I know you've been helping Piers with his bits and bobs and bobs and bits. Mick Rollins, well, hello, Mick. How are you doing? Mick, of course, is the man behind Pitman Pies. And if you haven't ever tried a Pitman Pie, you have missed a trick. Neil Calvert's on the line. Big hello to Neil. He's working away up there in the Aston Martin garage up near Beamish. A big hello to you. And Chris Beattie, of course. Chris, you might remember Chris as Jerry from Puley Belter, that wonderful film with Dewey, Sewell and Jerry. Yes, what a great film it is as well.

Well, many gardeners around the UK will be rejoicing over the last 24 hours for the amount of rain that's fallen. Many places yesterday saw lots and lots of rain, torrential rain in certain places. And of course, with the ground being so parched in what has been claimed to be one of the driest Mays on record, the rain wouldn't have much to go except sit in puddles. But as I say, farmers will be over the moon because, well, they've got the rain that they need for their plants, their crops, their onions, their spring vegetables or whatever else. But if you put a bucket out, you could grab some of that rain and maybe sell it for a hefty fortune. Who would fork out a hefty sum for the crystal clear iced water? Well, one food critic dared to splash out £60 at one of the world's priciest supermarkets to give us the lowdown. Yeah, I mean, we all fancy a little indulgence once in a while, whether it be pampering spa day, a night out, or purchasing something for yourself. Yeah, we also might shell out for top-notch food. But water? I'm not so sure about that. I mean, it's stuff that falls from the sky, isn't it? Anyway, believe it or not, this one person went to put it to the test. £60 for a bottle of water. Yeah, believe it or not. They're selling ice, by the way, the same people, for £35, and the water's £25. You heard me right. Oh my gosh. Now, this water apparently is Erhuan water. The ice that they sold was about the size of a tennis ball. Seriously, there's a video of it. Big tennis ball of ice. He gives a pint pot. And the whole thing cost him a whopping £60. Ice for £35 and water for £25. That's absolutely ridiculous. It's absolutely ridiculous. I mean, I wouldn't pay much more than £1.50 for a bottle of water, let alone all that sort of money. And £35 for ice. What was he thinking? What was that man thinking?

Lean on Me with Bill Withers. Right, Tesco has installed cameras in some of its stores, which watches customers scan and pack their items at the self-service checkouts. Now, this is something that I kind of really get my nose up about, because I don't work for Tesco's, and yet here I am scanning my own food and shopping and putting in my own bags and then paying for it. Now, a few stores have actually got rid of these things, not Tesco's, but some other major retailers have got rid of these things because it induces and invokes shoplifting. But not Tesco's. They're still happy to lay out all of these people and put them out of work, and instead they're using AI to detect whether customers have actually scanned their bags. Yes, It's introduced a significant update to its supermarkets by becoming the latest shop brand to implement VAR. You know, like you got the football matches, let's go square, a little offside, no, it's a goal. Instant replays at its self-service checkouts. Several Tesco stores have now been equipped with the cameras positioned above the self-service checkout machines, designed to capture footage if customers scanning their bags and see whether or not they actually scan the item. Now, the thing is, I don't understand this, because I try not to use these things, but if when I've had to and when I do, because I'll tell you in a second what I was going to say. It comes up and says unexpected item in bagging area. You've had that, haven't you? Unexpected item in bagging area. That's because you haven't scanned it and you put it in your bag. So why do they need this AI? Strange one, that, isn't it? Unexpected. And then, of course, you go to these things and it's beep, beep, beep. We need authorization for that. A member of staff is coming to help you. You know, they're just so annoying. And I don't work for Tesco, so why do I want to stand there and do my own graft? Meanwhile, all these people are being laid out of work so these self-service machines can be put in place. Absolutely shocking. Anyway, it's utilising AI. The system is tuned to identify possible instances where items may not be scanned correctly. Shoppers may encounter a video replay of the item as it ends up in the bagging area unscanned, accompanied by a prompt saying, the last item wasn't scanned properly. Remove it from the bagging area and try again. Well, I've just said that. They're already doing that, aren't they? I think they are anyway. And of course, Tesco's, as I say, are getting less and less. And what I was going to say, you go to Tesco's, especially late in the evening, you know, say 9:30. 24-hour Tesco's, you go there 9:30, as does the same, there's nobody on the tills. It's all self-service. It's like, no, I don't want to do self-service. I want you to put it in my bag for us, and I want you to go bleep, bleep, bleep, and scan it, and I'll pay you. But many, many supermarkets are going down this route. The precise date of the camera is unknown. These cameras are going to be put into specific branches, but they remain unnamed at this moment in time. The company is yet to disclose how many of its stores in the UK are going to have this new security protocol, or whether the initiative will extend throughout its full network. I'm not convinced. It's slightly different to live cameras because, nobody's actually watching it. It's AI that detects whether something's not right. So, again, you're relying on AI. Now, I watched a programme last night on the TV. It was Fare Dodgers. Now, apparently across the northeast and southwest of England, there are masses and masses of problems with fare dodging, or people buying a cheap ticket, saying they got on at one stop and travelling into London, when they actually got on five stops previously. Now, I was watching this programme, and these enforcement officers were grabbing older people, detaining them in the stations, demanding their name, address and details, taking their phone off them in one instance that I mentioned and that I saw on this particular programme. And I'm thinking to myself, well, all of that is totally unlawful. It's a civil offence. They have no power to detain you, surely. They have no power to take your phone off you, certainly. They have no power to harass you, which is what it amounted to when I was watching it. They were actually bullying these people into making confessions, and there was only one that I saw in the whole lot where they actually cautioned the man. So, if you don't know what the caution is, you don't have to say anything, but it may harm your defence if you fail to mention when questioned, something that you later rely upon in court, and anything that you do say, it may be given in evidence. The clue is, you don't have to say anything. So when they turn and say, what's your name and address, you do not legally have to tell them. You don't have to say anything. It goes on to say it may harm your defence, blah-de-blah-de-blah, but there you go.
So I'm kind of guessing to myself, some of those people may well have a claim for unlawful detention, harassment maybe, assault, theft, because they took your phone off you. All sorts of connotations. So my advice to the railway people down there, certainly at Waterloo and surrounding places, my advice to you is tread carefully, because you never know who's watching. And there might be a solicitor who's watching that thinking, my client was stopped, now I know why and how he was treated or how she was treated, and I'm going to do something about it. So there you go. Anyway, that's me off my soapbox. That's me done, ladies and gentlemen. I've got to be somewhere, so I'm going to play out with a 7-minute track for you. It's Derek and the Dominoes. It's the 40th anniversary of a particularly good song that you might remember from back in the day. Yes, it's Layla. You take care, whatever you do, and have a great day, and I'll see you again tomorrow. Tomorrow, of course, Bin Man Day. Have a great day. You take care of yourself. Do it with a smile on your face, and I'll see you tomorrow.

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1: Animals can't speak to drivers, but if they could, they would be asking us, telling us by the sounds of it, to put our litter and fruit waste in the bin. Because roadside litter kills an estimated 3 million animals every year. No wonder they sound miffed. So let's lend them a paw. Let's take our rubbish with us and bin it properly. National Highways. And what's that? They said thanks very much.
2: If you drink a little, then drive, you risk losing your licence. You risk every day becoming more complicated.
3: How am I supposed to get to training, Dad? How am I supposed to...
2: You risk losing your job.
4: I'm going to have to let you go.
2: You risk your family not looking at you the same way.
5: I can't believe you did that.
2: You risk injuring someone.
6: Hello, I need an ambulance.
2: You risk being seen as a drink driver. Drink a little, risk a lot. Think.
1: There are two types of drive you can have on the motorway. One that feels like this. Or one that feels... like this. The difference is just a few little changes, like giving more space to the car in front or not hogging the middle lane. Because being a little more considerate on the road actually reduces congestion and collisions, which transforms everyone's journey. So we all feel a little less and a lot more. National Highways.
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13: 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I'm sure you agree, a dubious connection.
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this song is certainly classed as one of the DJ's dilemmas, particularly when you were playing it on a 7-inch single or off the album. You weren't quite sure if it was going to end or if it was going to fade. Now, I know this version does fade. How you doing? Welcome aboard. This is David Cloak here with the Analog Ears from AgesRadio.com. Kicking off with a couple of 70s classics, the Eagles, never a hit in this country in 1972 with Take It Easy. Canada's number 8 is the highest position it got in the charts, but sold over 400,000 copies and downloads anyways. It can't be that bad. And I did suggest a dubious connection with Billy Swan. Yeah, sorry. I Can Help. I think I need some help. His first and only top 10 hit in the UK, number 6, 1974. On the Analog Ears, playing Jermaine Jackson.

there's a guy who is from a, well, I think a reasonably famous band called the Jackson 5. I think a number of them went and did some pretty spectacular things. I could be wrong. There's Jermaine Jackson featuring Stevie Wonder. Number 8 classic, 1980, and let's get serious. And as you know, on the Analog Years, if you're a regular listener, you know that I just like to give you some facts and figures, some trivia, just in case you're off to that cocktail party, you're in the taxi or being given a lift right now. Here we go. Here is today's strange fact and figure. Jermaine Jackson apparently was the first housemate to enter the Celebrity Big Brother house in 2007.

0: 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AegisRadio.com supporting community radio with the analog ears. I'm David Cloak with Pete Townsend, Kit Lambert, Thunderclap Newman, and Something in the Air, number one hits, 1969. And they're the former Yazoonian. Yes, it is a word I've just made up. Alison Moyet and All Cried Out, number 1984, got to number 8.
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1: 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These are the analog years.

So from the album of 1992, Lions and Tigers and Bears, it's the adventures and reigning all over the world. The more awake of you and regular listeners of the Analog Years who've heard me play the adventures before will have heard me say that they came from Pittsburgh. They didn't, they came from Belfast. So sincere grovelling apologies to you. Before that, Tears for Fears, Pale Shelter, number 5, 1983 on the Analog Years. I'm David Cloak, hope you're enjoying our music. Let's take you to a number one song in 1982 from Toto. I hear the

0: 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Toto, Africa, big number one from 1982. And there, Stevie Wonder, number two hit in 1980. Knocked off the top spot by The Police and Don't Stand So Close to Me with Master Blaster.
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And before that, a song that I was always convinced was a summertime hit, but actually it was a number 12 Christmas hit in 1985 from Starship, and We Built This City. Okay, let's take it to the end of this hour with two songs from the 80s, Eurythmics on the way, after this from The Vapors, One Hit Wonder from 1980.

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1: David Cloke here again with more from the analog years. And songs on the way from Sophie B. Hawkins, Supertramp, Scott McKenzie, ELO. We'll start off with some movie magic.

These are the Analog Ears from agesradio.com. We call them the Analog Ears because we play songs from 1960 up to about mid-1995, possibly to the end of 1995, squeeze the odd slightly more modern one in. The reason for 1995, that's when digital radio was launched in the UK, and I very much hope that you're enjoying our offerings so far. I'm David Cloak with Sophie B. Hawkins, a singer, songwriter, musician, and would you believe, painter as well? 1994 number 13 hit. And before that, a guy who's penned a lot of great soundtracks, had a lot of success with Three Men and a Baby, also The Running Man. There's his number 6 hit in 1985, John Parr, St. Elmo's Fire on the Analog Ears.

0: So, Les Childs, MBE. You know him as Billy Ocean. With Loverboy, number 15, 1985. His first single of that particular year. And there, Supertramp, the logical song that got to number 7, their biggest hit in 1979.
1: The analogue years.
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0: So that's Scott McKenzie, whose original name, wait for it, Philip Wallach Blondheim III. Yeah, I know. I think I do prefer Scott McKenzie. San Francisco One Hit Wonder, summer of 1967 on the analog years.
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0: is the intergalactic operator. Can I help you?
1: Yes, I'm trying to reach Flight Commander P.R. Johnson on Mars Flight 247.
0: Very well.

0: So the analogue is making contact with the ELO telephone line. 1977 got to number 8, and oh, such a sad, sad story.
1: Yes, I'm making fun of it.
0: Clouds Across the Moon, the Ra Band, 1985, got to number 6. Ra actually stands for Richard Anthony Hewson. A bit of a one-man band, but you recognise that there's actually a young lady singing away. That's his wife, Dizzy Lizzy. On the Analog Years.
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0: Let's take you back into the 1970s now. A number one for 4 weeks in 1978. Kate Bush.

0: you will. So, Kate Bush, CBE, Wuthering Heights, 1978, number one song for 4 weeks. And there, Eric Carmen. Now, if you do go onto Wikipedia and type in Eric Carmen, the first sentence that you are confronted with is not to be confused with the animated South Park character, Eric Cartman. Perish the thought. All by myself got to number 12 in 1975. Unfortunately, in 1988, a great song, Make Me Lose Control, only got to number 93. Respect my authority.
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You heard Phil Collins from No Jacket Required, one of those ultimate albums, I think, of the 1980s, with One More Night. Got to number four, 1985, and there, Manfred Mann from London, Pretty Flamingo, 1966, number one smash. This is Elvis Costello, Watching the Detectives from 1977.

certainly in the bracket or league of, you know, I haven't heard that in ages. Elvis Costello, a number 15 Christmas hit in 1977, and Watching the Detectives. Well, that's it. That's the Analog Gears wrapped for another edition. Thank you so much indeed for your company. If you'd like to get in contact with us, very easy, just drop us an email. 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I've now got a Twitter handle as well, @AgesRadioUK. That's @AgesRadioUK. This is David Cloak, thanking you very much indeed for your company, and we'll leave you with a song from Steve Winwood, title track to his album, While You See a Chance. Stay safe.

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1: Animals can't speak to drivers, but if they could, they would be asking us, telling us by the sounds of it, to put our litter and fruit waste in the bin. Because roadside litter kills an estimated 3 million animals every year. No wonder they sound miffed. So let's lend them a paw. Let's take our rubbish with us and bin it properly. National Highways. And what's that? They said thanks very much.
2: If you drink a little, then drive, you risk losing your licence. You risk every day becoming more complicated.
3: 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How am I supposed to...
2: You risk losing your job.
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2: You risk your family not looking at you the same way.
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2: You risk injuring someone.
6: Hello, I need an ambulance.
2: You risk being seen as a drink driver. Drink a little, risk a lot. Think.
1: There are two types of drive you can have on the motorway. One that feels like this. Or one that feels... like this. The difference is just a few little changes, like giving more space to the car in front or not hogging the middle lane. Because being a little more considerate on the road actually reduces congestion and collisions, which transforms everyone's journey. So we all feel a little less and a lot more. National Highways.
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0: And so, welcome along to another classic chart rundown with me, Dave Marley, where today we concentrate on the chart of May 1980. At this week's number 20, it was a non-mover for Saxon and Wheels of Steel. And you just heard down from last week's number 12 to this week's 19, Leon Haywood and Don't Push It, Don't Force It. It's down from last week's number 7 to this week's
1: number 18
0: for the Detroit Spinners.

0: And so the Detroit Spinners dropped down 11 spaces from last week's 7 to this week's 18 with Working My Way Back to You. And it's a brand new entry at this week's
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0: brand new entry at this week's 17 for The Beat and Mirror in the Bathroom, and it's down 8 from last week's number 8 to this week's
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0: Doctor Who dropped down 8 from last week's number 8 to this week's 16 with Sexy Eyes. A brand new entry at this week's 15 for the Nolans and Don't Make Waves. And it's another brand new entry at this week's
1: number 14
0: for Jimmy Ruffin.

0: So a brand new entry at this week's 14 for Jimmy Ruffin and Hold On To My Love as we continue the chart countdown for May 1980. It's down from last week's number 6 to this week's
1: number 13
0: for UB40.

0: So it's a fall of two from last week's 10 to this week's 12. Bobby Thurston and Check Out the Groove. And it's up from last week's number 9 to this week's 11 from Narada Michael Warden and I Should Have Loved You. As we step inside the top 10 of May 1980, it's up from last week's 11 to this week's
1: number 10
0: for the Undertones.

0: And so the Undertones climb one space from last week's 11 to this week's number 10 with My Perfect Cousin, and it's another brand new entry at this week's
1: number 9
0: for Hot Chocolate.

If someone tells you there's no other form of life, and you

outer space. What was this creature that appeared before my eyes? Was it good?

0: another brand new entry at this week's number 9 for Hot Chocolate, and no doubt about it. And it's another brand new entry at this week's
1: number 8
0: for Motorhead.

0: So it's a brand new entry at this week's number 8 for Motorhead and Dead Men Tell No Tales from the Golden Years EP, and it's up from last week's 13 to this week's
1: number 7
0: for Rodney Franklin.

0: So it's a climb of six from last week's 13 to this week's number seven, Rodney Franklin and The Groove. And it's down one from last week's number five to this week's
1: number six
0: for Sky.

0: So it's a fall of one space from last week's five to this week's number six, Sky and Takata, as we continue the chart countdown for May 1980. It's down one space from last week's number four to this week's
1: number five
0: for David Essex.

0: size are full of one space from last week's four to this week's number five, David Essex and Silver Dream Machine. And it's down one from last week's number three to this week's
1: number four
0: for Blondie.

0: And so Blondie fall down one space from last week's number three to this week's number four with Call Me as we step inside the top three of May 1980. It's down one space from last week's number two to this week's
1: number three
0: for Paul McCartney.

0: So it's a fall of one space from last week's number two to this week's number three, Paul McCartney, and coming up, and it's up from last week's 15 to this week's
1: number two
0: for Johnny Logan.

0: Valentine's Day. It's a climb from last week's 15 to this week's number 2, Johnny Logan and What's Another Year. We're moments away from finding out what was number 1 in May 1980. Before we do, let's recap on the top 10. It was up 1 from last week's 11 to this week's number 10, The Undertones and My Perfect Cousin. Brand new entry at this week's 9 for Hot Chocolate and No Doubt About It. Another brand new entry at this week's number 8 for Motorhead, The Golden Years EP. Up from last week's 13 to this week's number 7, Rodney Franklin and The Groove. And down from last week's 5 to this week's 6, it's Sky and Takata. Down 1 from last week's 4 to this week's 5, David Essex and Silver Dream Machine. And down from last week's 3 to this week's number 4, it's Blondie and Call Me. Inside the top 3, it's down from last week's 2 to this week's number 3, Paul McCartney and Coming Up. And up from last week's 15 to this week's number 2, you just heard Johnny Logan and What's Another Year. The track that was number 1 in May 1980.
1: Britain's number 1.
0: It's Dex's Midnight Runners and Gino. I'll see you next time.

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1: Here he is,
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0: Hello and welcome to Jim Stevens' Happy Hour Show. It's 60 minutes of upbeat oldies music with lots of silly bits and pop puzzles to brighten up your day. So keep in tune, stay online and come on in, the music's fine.

0: And now it's time for a Beatles backtrack. Can you work out this backwards intro to a well-known Beatles song? The full track will follow the intro. Here we go.
1: Are you crazy?
0: Let's hear that again, shall we?
1: Yes, please.

A very good Wednesday afternoon to you with me, the Mark, and for the next 2 hours, I'll be bringing the party to you no matter where you are. A show for our younger listeners and our adults with learning disabilities. 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I've got the wild cards coming up a little bit later on. I've got your text request to play as well. Lots happening. We want to kick today off with a bit of Jason Donovan, a bit of Baby Shark. But before all of that, it's the House Martins.

Brotherhood of Man. Save All Your Kisses for Me. And before that, we had Lenny Pierce with If You're Happy and You Know It. A massive shout out to The Flowers Station in Bilkey, who have decided to sponsor Gordy and Keith's You Couldn't Write It Show after me at 5 p.m. So don't miss it. Still to come, I've got Bay City Rollers on its way with Bye Bye Baby. But before that, it is the Venger Boys with We

It's the Conga, especially for Craig. If you just joined us, a very good afternoon to you. With me, the Mark, and I'm bringing the party to you until 6 p.m. tonight. Don't forget, I am not here next week. Shannon is standing for me Wednesday afternoon, Wednesday evening, running everything by yourself. So if you've got any requests and wild cards for next week, if you could possibly text them to me and I will send them over to Shannon, and then next week is all sorted. Still to come, we've got the Village People with YMCA on its way. We've got the Grease Mega Mix as well. But before that, it's Kylie.

Automatic, systematic, hydromatic, wide degrees lightning.

Brilliant, brilliant stuff. And don't forget, if you did the actions at home, give yourselves a great big round of applause. Emma has been in touch with the studio this afternoon and she's asked for three tracks. I Am Raver with DJ Dansan, NE3 Radio Edit, Maniac the Squad with Soul by the Greek, and DJ Quicksilver with Bellissima. As always, playing these three back to back. Let's do it.

0: Such a good tune, that one, by the way. Good call, Emma. Voiced over by oneself, The Mark, and remixed by DJ Dansan. It's now time for this.
1: It's time for this week's Wild Cards.
0: It is indeed, and the Wild Cards comes in two parts this week. This is the part of the show that gives recognition to parents, guardians and carers for all the hard work that they do. And of course, they hear their favourite tracks played on NE3 Radio. Colin was first with the button this week, and he's asked for three tracks. Elkie Brooks with Pearl's a Singer, Solado and Lowe's with Message in a Bottle, and Eiffel 65 with Blue. As always, playing you straight back to back.

And massive thank you to Colin for those three tracks this week. I'll tell you what, my head nearly fell off. Solardo and Lowe's Message in a Bottle. I haven't heard that version before. Absolutely loved it, and I'm keeping it. So thank you very much for that. Next up is Keith with his three tracks, his three wild cards. Miles Smith, Hold Me in the Dark. What is going on with my voice right now? I'm not sure. Don Henley with The Boys of Summer. And Chris Rea with On the Beach. As always, playing these three back to back. Let's do it.

0: A massive thank you to Keith for those three tracks this week. A bit of a summer vibe going on there. A good talking point as well, because Chris Rea, On the Beach, was covered by York, and Don Henley, The Boys of Summer, was covered by DJ Sammy back in 2002. Brilliant tracks. Taking a quick 28-second break, but I'll be back with Do What Diddy, especially for Craig.
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brilliant, brilliant stuff there. And as always, if you did the actions at home, give yourselves a great big round of applause. Still to come, I've got the Cuckoo Move dance on its way, especially for Emma. I've got DJ OT with Hi Baby, but before that, we're taking a trip to the 90s with the Reynolds Girls at Rother Jack.

right into the last 22 minutes of the show. And to take us there, I've got the Cartoons with Witch Doctor on its way, the Fast Food Rockers with the Fast Food Song. But before that, it's DJ Casper with a Cha-Cha Slide on NE3.

turn it out. 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One hop this time. One hop this time. Reverse. Reverse. 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

0: witch doctor. 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
1: All right. 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
2: It's Aqua with Barbie Girl, and before that we had Galantis with Peanut Butter Jelly. Two more tracks left of the show, including this one. It's Roy Orbison with Penny Arcade, especially for Craig.

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2: Well, we're back then, Keith. It's the Gordy and...
3: Keith Shaw.
2: Yep. We're in the hot seat this week. Woof. Hot. Wow. Wasn't it?
3: I think we're still cooling down, aren't we, really?
2: Oh, no.
3: Absolutely sweating.
2: You know what? We'll complain, didn't we? And then, you know, you just kind of get it right, can you?
3: No, certainly not.
2: So you had a good weekend then?
3: Yeah. About you?
2: Yeah, did. Yep. What about you? You are going to the Regio 1... Sure, weren't you?
3: Yeah, I was gallivanting at the
2: two
3: weekend.
2: 2 days? Whoa!
3: Yeah, the Sunday was brilliant. It was a great day all around, really, with Sunderland getting into Europe. But the Harrington Park event was just phenomenal.
2: Yeah, Friday as well. You went Friday, didn't you? That was your start of your...
3: Yeah, but I didn't get there, so I'll mention more about that later. But
2: right.
3: Yeah, it was just phenomenal. The Sunday event was brilliant, and... Obviously, memories that my daughter I'll probably live with for a long, long time. She loved it.
2: Good ones.
3: Our favourite singer is Olivia Dean, and she absolutely loved it. And she loved seeing her live. And it's a long, long day though when you're there. But it was well organised. Once you were inside, anyway, it was just brilliant to be part of, and it was a great showcase for the Northeast as well. It was really, really good and so enjoyable.
2: Great. We're all singing and dancing today, aren't we? You've got your flashing cap on.
3: Yeah.
2: And I've got my flashing spectacles. The only thing is I can't see out them, so you'll have to guide us through the
3: Don't the worry, controls. I'll guide you, don't worry.
2: That's all right. Well, what I was doing at the weekend, I was doing archery. It was at Cleggwell and Hollyburn Hub. So yeah, it's on every Sunday between 10 and 12, and I thought, well, that'll be good because we'll be cooled off. Well, when I went here, they were on the field, weren't they? So that was red hot. So I got caught with the sun. I didn't even put any... Did you put anything on?
3: Any? Have a guess. Can you see the top of my head?
2: Is that why you put the cap on?
3: Yeah.
2: So I thought it was shining. We'll get into the song, what we're going to have then, Keith.
3: Yeah, the next couple of songs is the Manic Street Preachers and also Two Unlimited with No Limit. Two brilliant songs.
2: Great.

0: No limits. So we're going now. The next section is you couldn't write it. And can we just follow up about your story on Friday? You were going to expand on it, weren't you? It yeah, sounds interesting.
1: I had a ticket for the gig on Friday, for the Radio One's big weekend. But
0: who was on?
1: It was the dance evening, so like Fatboy Slim was headlining. But I was stuck in a bus queue for over 2 hours, and I'm possibly the most impatient person in the world when it comes to queuing. So I had to get a bus from the bus station in Sunderland to the venue, and I was stuck for well over two hours. So I just come away.
0: But you got a special ticket as well, didn't you, for the bus?
1: Yeah, you did. But
0: so if you hadn't, it would have been 4 hours.
1: So by the time I would have got there, I would have probably only been there for a couple of hours max.
0: Yeah.
1: So being the most impatient person in the world when it comes to queuing, I just thought I'd come away. So
0: you didn't see it then?
1: I didn't even see it. So I got back into the city centre, and there was like an open gig there, which was really good. So I stopped there for a bit. Then I got the metro back.
0: Because I was looking for you on the TV, because I had it to Arthur. I'm sure I've seen you a couple of times.
1: I would have had this dancing hat on.
0: I thought it was you on top of the stage, you know. I was like...
1: So I got the metro back. There was a 40-minute wait for the metro. And when there was an incident on the metro as well, where security were called. So the first thing that came to my mind was, you couldn't write this. So that was for me, yeah. That was my cue to call the day for the day. The night, really.
0: But So what was the incident? Did you find out or not?
1: I don't know. It was just could have been anything, really. Yeah. But the security did a good job and sorted it out.
0: Right. I thought there was a story there, you know, with the...
1: There might have been, but I didn't know it. But that was... it was a long day, but I still didn't see it.
0: But you still had your wristband on, didn't you?
1: I've still got it. I'm going to just keep it for a memento.
0: Great. So were you the only one that was upset on that night then?
1: Probably.
0: Yeah.
1: I think by the highlights, everybody got there.
0: So you were like Billy.
1: Yeah.
0: I've couldn't write it. I've getting an email in. We're getting an email, you know. An email. This is the first
1: momentum's,
0: one.
1: Momentum's building.
0: But this guy wants to stay anonymous anyway. So apparently he went to his local community centre because he thought, well, they had a... signs up or whatever, thinking that he was going to a Pine P event. So he went into the wrong room, didn't he? He ended up in a yoga class, but he was so embarrassed he said he didn't want to leave. So 2 hours he spent in the yoga class. He says he was upside down breathing like an accordion, and while this woman who was must have been the trainer, Sandra, told him to release his inner energy. So I was just thinking, good job he didn't have pine peas, isn't it?
1: Sounds like me, really. But I've got one as well, another one.
0: Yeah.
1: Anonymous email.
0: Are they twins, like, are they?
1: Must be.
0: Yeah.
1: Must be.
0: They must be related.
1: Yeah, another anonymous email.
0: Yeah.
1: Basically, one of the lads going to an away game on the coach.
0: Yeah,
1: was talking to his mate.
0: Well, wasn't this coach that had the was it?
1: Yeah, but the probably is. But the coach driver had a sat nav on, and obviously, you know, if you've got the sound on your sat nav, they'll have a voice on it. So one of the lads said, because he'd had the sat nav on with the sound, he said, "Who's that woman talking to the driver?"
0: So he thought. You had the woman
1: but
0: in the cab
1: had
0: with him.
1: Someone at the front talking.
0: Did anybody tell him or not?
1: Well, he politely, yeah.
0: Yeah.
1: There was no such thing as a lady talking to the driver. So,
0: well,
1: yeah.
0: Sometimes coach trips, the people in the front seat do sometimes.
1: Yeah, I think the alcohol might have had something to do with it as well.
0: But you know what's amazing is the ones that are on the front seat, I've been in the front seat, but the ones right at the back of the bus. Like when you stop to, you know, like have like your a picnic or whatever, they're always the first ones at the table. I think, how did they manage that? It's Eh? You couldn't write it.
1: You couldn't write it, indeed.
0: So I thought the next song would go into was Pump Up the Jam for this anonymous guy who thought he was having pie and peas. So he has Pump Up the Jam.

0: Kings of Leon. Great, that one, isn't it?
1: Fantastic.
0: So you know where we're at now? Britain's Minute.
1: Happy days.
0: There's not much on, but we've just missed it. It's the cheese rolling. That was on Monday. It's on midday. I tell you what, I bet you the cheese was melted by the time we got to the bottom of the hill.
1: Without a doubt.
0: And I don't know how they can afford a big roll of cheese. I bet it's got a security tag on it.
1: It wouldn't have got very far, would it?
0: No. I don't know how they do it. But we're not here next week, are we?
1: No.
0: Because the gaffers, he's having one off, isn't he?
1: I think we're going to need a break as well, aren't we?
0: Oh, definitely. Aye. I know. So anyway, what's happening coming up is for June, Insect Week, right? That's from the 22nd to the 28th. It's celebrating a full week of insects.
1: There's going to be a lot of interest in that, isn't there? Especially spiders.
0: Oh, no. I tell you what, flies.
1: Flies, spiders.
0: I don't know. I just opened the door a little bit in our house and they come in. I mean, you know, when you try to think they're flying all over the place, they don't know where they're going, but straight through the door, no problem. And the dogs go mad over flies. Like, something else that you're going to Brighton, aren't you, shortly?
1: I was at Brighton in December, watching the football as well.
0: Aye, but there's something coming up. Well, they've moved it from June to September. This year's Naked Bike Ride.
1: Interesting.
0: Yeah, Britain's strangest. I tell you what, I wouldn't want to be on a tandem, like. Could you imagine on a penny farthing? Would be hard being on a unicycle, wouldn't it?
1: Plus, the hope of the weather's nice as well. Imagine if it's raining.
0: I know.
1: And it's cold.
0: I hope they've all got bells as well, so they can tell people, you know, move out the way when they're going through the streets.
1: There's so many things that's going through my mind at the minute, but we're a family show, aren't we?
0: We are. But it does happen. It does happen. It so, is. You know, yeah, strangest things. It's like you were telling us about phobias.
1: Yeah. Well, there's plenty of unusual phobias out there. Obviously, there's the usual... lots of people got phobias of spiders, heights, that sort of thing.
0: I hate heights.
1: I used to be okay with heights, but as I've got older, I don't know if it's an age thing, but I just don't like heights now. Yeah.
0: No, I've never liked them.
1: But we've been, because we like doing our research on the show, don't we?
0: Oh,
1: on
0: definitely.
1: Radio.
0: Oh, hey, it takes a week to do this research.
1: We do.
0: It's technical.
1: We've got, well... When we're established and famous, we'll have assistants that'll be able to do this research, won't we?
0: Well, we've got a fan club coming up, haven't we? We've got two.
1: Yeah.
0: It's
1: growing.
0: Yeah.
1: At the minute, we're live
0: on NE3 Radio. What more can you ask for?
1: But we've got to do our own research, and we've found some useful.
0: Well, I've got one to start with. This one. What do you think this one is? Umphalobiaphobia. It's now to do with Willy Wonka. And it's not now about riding a bike.
1: Go on then, you tell me.
0: It's a fear of belly buttons.
1: Belly buttons?
0: How many belly buttons do you see? I mean, you didn't see many belly buttons. It would just be your own, wouldn't it?
1: Yeah.
0: Well, didn't look at it.
1: Like, I've got one. Octophobia.
0: Is that about octopuses?
1: You're on the right lines.
0: What?
1: The fear of the number 8.
0: Oh, right. Yeah. Aye. What about this one? Nomophobia.
1: That's got to be against fear of mobile phones.
0: How did you know that?
1: I'm looking at the same list as you.
0: Oh, man. You spoiled it for us there. Right. What about this one? I bet you haven't got this one. Lingophobia.
1: String.
0: Oh, man. Right.
1: That was a guess.
0: Right.
1: That was a pure guess.
0: You see one, then. You see one. Oh, well, look at your listing.
1: Go on then. Pognophobia.
0: Hognophobia.
1: Pognophobia.
0: Hognophobia.
1: Pognophobia.
0: Oh, pognophobia. A fear of balloons.
1: No.
0: I'll give in.
1: Beards.
0: Beards. Oof. Aye. Which one have I got here? Oh, this one will do you. agoraphobia. There's loads of people got this, like.
1: What, fear of spiders?
0: No, fear of work.
1: Eh? Well, yeah, probably.
0: I'll tell you what, my grandparents are fear of doing any work, any graft. If you ask them to pick up the... You were telling us about your daughters, weren't you? Shoving the chocolate wrappers down the end of the setting.
1: Yeah, that's what they love doing. That's the favourite pastime at the minute.
0: Yeah.
1: Sticking chocolate wrappers down the side of settees. I love it.
0: So are you training them now, have you?
1: It's a work in progress. It's a work in progress, but the next stage is to get them to use a bin properly.
0: Aye.
1: So that's all part of the
0: Who
1: process.
0: Who told you about it? Like, how did you find out about them stashing the chocolate wrappers down
1: there? I could see them do it.
0: You told me it was your mum that told you.
1: Well, they did. They did say that as well, but I've seen them do it.
0: So the Bens didn't know that it was your mum? Yeah. Oh, right. I've spilt the beans now.
1: Yeah, so I think you've caused a bit of a riot there.
0: No. Are they listening in?
1: Yeah. Oh, hello. Hello, mum. Hello, dad. How your kids?
0: Hi, kids. I was just making her up.
1: I think they're looking forward to going to Nan Grandad's at the weekend.
0: Are they?
1: Yeah.
0: Yeah, why? What's happening?
1: They're going to be armed with sweet wrappers, aren't they?
0: Are they? Oh, right. Aye. Yeah. You were going to mention something about being sponsored as well. About somebody special, wasn't it?
1: Yeah. Obviously, I'm sure listeners have heard the new jingles that we've got. So it's just to announce that we've got the Flower Station as an official sponsor of the show.
0: Hey, you kept that a secret, didn't you? Aye.
1: Happy days. And we've got 2,500 views on TikTok.
0: Oh,
1: do you remember we're talking about momentum building?
0: Oh,
1: there
0: yeah.
1: we go. That's in black and white.
0: Amazing. That is truly amazing, that. The reason, like, sponsoring, I'm all for the community, mate. And NE3 Radio, that's what they're about.
1: Yeah.
0: You know, local people, local stories.
1: Yeah.
0: Local funny stories. Oh, I tell you what, you know what? Nobody sent us a photo in yet about that vampire rabbit. I think I'll have to go now with the town and have a look for it. I know.
1: We'll report straight back as soon as we do it.
0: Aye. We'll take some photos, eh?
1: Yeah. But obviously we'll just look forward to hearing from you at NE3 Radio. If you can just email at studio2@ne3radio.co.uk. We're also on social media, Facebook, Instagram, TikTok, X and Threads. But yeah, we'd just love to hear from you. And just thanks very much for your support so far.
0: Will you just repeat that, but say what it slowly, just in case they kind of write it down, you know, I'm like that. I get like the first letter and then
1: studio2
0: right
1: at
0: ne3radio right
1: dot co
0: right
1: dot uk.
0: Smashing. I got that. Great.
1: You wrote it down?
0: Aye.
1: Good.
0: Smashing.
1: Happy days.
0: So what we're going to do next?
1: The next song we're going to play is The Sundays and Here's Where the Story Ends.
0: Where does it end then?
1: Shortly.
0: Right.

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1: Your weather for this evening and tonight: some late evening sunshine away from the coast. Any showers will ease into the evening. Overnight, the patchy low cloud may spread inland with some hill fog possible, with lows of 8 degrees Celsius. Tomorrow, an outbreak of showers is possible early in the morning, with low cloud or hill fog quickly clearing away. Then another dry day with sunny intervals with highs of 25 degrees Celsius. From NE3 Radio, that's your weather.
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3: You know, I always offer a cup of tea or a cup of coffee to customers when they come into the flower station. And the lookers sometimes thinking, is he going to charge me for this? I always say to them, I'm not charging you, you know. Because I like to do the flowers fresh. I don't like to have them already made up for people. I like to, and it only takes us about 5-10 minutes. So I say to them, do you want to sit down and have a cup of tea or coffee? But as I say, I always say to them, I'll not be charging you for it, you know.
4: It's such a lovely place to go. Just being biased here, but it is a lovely, warm, welcoming place. Your shop, it's just really good, and it's great to see the community say such nice things about it as well.
3: I mean, what makes it nice for me is when customers come in, and then, well, there was one that said, oh, I haven't got time for a cup of tea. And there was another, there was Ronnie, who does paintings. He was in, and he started talking about what paintings he does not, and they went, go on, we'll have a cup of tea, and they ended up being there for an hour, you know, and they thoroughly enjoyed it.
4: That's what it's all about, isn't it? That's what it's all about, being like, obviously being part of the community and giving something back as well, isn't it? It's not just
3: well, I've like got award ceremony next week. I've been nominated.
4: Be another anonymous email, won't it?
3: Yeah, and it's at the Customs House next Thursday. I know it's your birthday next week, so I've getting you a ticket.
4: Oh, thanks very much.
3: So
4: that'll be a good night. It's a Love South Tyneside Awards, isn't it? Where all the community comes together, just to celebrate all the good work that goes on in the area, and makes it such a brilliant place to live, isn't it?
3: Well, that's it. I mean, to me, it doesn't matter about when, it's just taking part, and for people to actually recognise you, you know, that means more to me than anything. So,
4: brilliant.
3: Yeah, I'm looking forward to that.
4: Yeah, we've got some shout outs as well, haven't we?
3: We have, yeah.
4: Just before we're going to this shout out, it was just to give a big mention to Joseph that we mentioned in last week's show that was taking part in his theory test. So, we got an email through from his mum Claire saying that he passed. So just to give a big
3: excellent
4: clap to Joseph. Well done, Joseph.
3: Right. Yeah.
4: Had every faith, didn't we?
3: We did. Yep. Definitely.
4: So I've got a few shout outs here from new listeners as well. I've got
3: Keith. How many is that we've got on now then?
4: Well, I've got Dar, Claire, Albie, Elodie, the children listening
3: so
4: in.
3: What on?
4: I think we've hit over 40 now.
3: Oh, hey. You couldn't have
4: We would have blasted past 50 by the time we come back from
3: definitely. We're getting the t-shirts as well, aren't we?
4: Yeah. We've got the flashing hats. Right.
3: I've took my glasses off because I couldn't see nothing.
4: We'll put them on the website as well, won't we, so people can see them.
3: You were going to guide us, weren't you?
4: Yeah. But we've got new listeners listening in every week. So obviously I've mentioned Dar and Claire, but also Keith and family. Not me, obviously. My friend Keith is listening in, so just a big hello to him as well.
3: Hi, Keith. Not you, him.
4: No, yeah.
3: Just in Keith, case you thought
4: Keith,
3: I was talking to you.
4: Keith 1 and Keith 2, just to separate with.
3: Well, there's another Keith as well I've got who does the archery. He's
4: so Keith 3.
3: So, hi,
4: loads
3: Keith.
4: Of Keiths. Too many Keiths.
3: Yeah.
4: So have you got? You mentioned about your grandson as well playing.
3: Oh yeah, playing the weekend. Yeah, the word Belgium. Yeah, that was a tournament they were on, so they came second in their group. So well done, Lucas.
4: Well done, Lucas.
3: Yeah, it was a long journey. It took them a while to get back, especially in the hot weather, but yeah, great.
4: We've also had contact from Georgina that we mentioned on the show last week as well.
3: Yeah, just apparently there's a fan club starting over there.
4: Will really?
3: Yeah.
4: It's a matter of time before we do a live show in China.
3: Oh, definitely, I know. Well, I thought we might go on the wall.
4: What the do you wall? Reckon?
3: The wall? The Chinese wall?
4: Yeah. Right. Do the show from there?
3: Yeah, why not?
4: Apparently it's a long walk.
3: If it's high though, I can't do it. I'll have to be at the bottom of the wall. Can you stay up the wall, like, can you?
4: I'll have to, because it is a long walk, isn't it?
3: Four. Yeah. Who else have you got to shout out?
4: Yeah, so we've got Don, Claire and Keith and family. Also, obviously, just Georgina. And just to say a big hello to her, listening in as well from China, and her family and her friends as well. Because you mentioned all of her friends are listening in as well, aren't they?
3: Yeah, I know. It's getting around. And a shout out for anybody else who's listening or who wants to join our
4: fan club.
3: Aye, exactly.
4: So yeah, just you can just drop an email at studio2. I'm going to say this slowly for you, Gordon.
3: Yeah, thanks.
4: I'm going to write it down again. Studio.
3: I only got half of it last time.
4: Studio2 at ne3radio.co.uk. And also, if you would like to send us a message, if you're good on social media, we're on Facebook, Instagram, TikTok, X, and Threads.
3: I was using your pen, you know. Mac wasn't happy, late, was he?
4: No.
3: He went, what's wrong with my pens? I went, I can't see them.
4: It's them glasses you've got on.
3: I know. Hopeless.
4: It's them glasses.
3: Hey.
4: But we'll put them on the website, so...
3: What, my glasses?
4: Yeah. We've got to see what the... See the problems you've had with them.
3: Yeah.
4: So and anyway, I hope... as well.
3: I hope Mac has a nice holiday next week.
4: Yeah.
3: Hey, we're going to be lost, aren't we? We'll have to go out of the town and... to that
4: but we're getting mobbed now though, aren't we? So
3: I know. Well, I tell you, you know what's strange, every time I've gone in my car, people are tooting at us. So, you know,
4: is that not just because of the state you're driving?
3: I never thought of that. I thought it was they recognised us.
4: Probably is.
3: I mean, I see people like, you know, waving and that, and I wave back.
4: Plus, you noticed in the heat all the crazy drivers are out there.
3: Oh aye,
4: when it's hot.
3: Mad dog and Englishman.
4: It's a mission to get home in the heat.
3: I've got something to tell you. Pets, especially with this weather, you've got to watch out for your animals. You know, like,
4: yeah.
3: It's not good for them. Dogs, like, you know, when they get overheated, well, you know, they don't perspire like the humans. It's by panting. But the way to cool them down is, it's not like throwing water over them. You've got to, like... It's the paws and the nose, like, with water.
4: Yeah.
3: So, yeah, anybody who's
4: got... So look after your pets.
3: What about rabbits and how...
4: Yeah, I just do this. I have him out in the when it's hot, but also inside as well. He's got a hutch inside, so just a mixture, really. It just depends on on how hot it is.
3: It's funny, one of my regular customers who comes in every week, she's got cats, and she says, them lie in the sun. You know,
4: yeah, they purposefully seek out the like the sun shining through the house, and they do lie in them spots.
3: Yeah. We've had cats, and we used to have them lying on the radiators. You know what? I just don't understand it.
4: Love the heat.
3: Yeah. So what's next for us?
4: We've got Dermot Kennedy, who I seen at the festival on Sunday. He was absolutely phenomenal, and also Electric Light Orchestra. And this is a shout out for K2, who requested this.
3: And which one's the Sweet Talking Woman?
4: Yep.
3: Good. I like that one.
5: Better days are coming, if no one told you. I hate to hear you crying over the phone, dear. For 7 years running, you've been a soldier. But better days are coming. Better days are coming for you. So when the night feels like forever,

0: That was ELO for Kate, so I hope she enjoyed that.
1: Yeah, and also Dermot Kennedy as well.
0: Yep.
1: That we had earlier.
0: Better Days.
1: Yep. Brilliant. Brilliant live. Absolutely phenomenal live, Dermot Kennedy.
0: Who, Kate? Oh, Dermot, yeah.
1: Yeah.
0: This is it. It's went over quick, hasn't it?
1: It's flew over today.
0: Yeah.
1: Flew over.
0: We'll not be here next week.
1: No.
0: It's going to be a long week, isn't
1: it? Not my jollies next week, are
0: we? Yeah. I hope Mac brings us some rock back.
1: But what we're going to be doing is doing some more research.
0: Oh, yeah. We'll have...
1: we're going to be armed in 2 weeks' time with our research.
0: Armed and dangerous, yeah.
1: Yeah.
0: And what were you saying about people putting photos in?
1: Yeah, just send through photographs of...
0: Not the bikes.
1: No, not yet. We're a family show. We wouldn't want that.
0: Yeah. We'll keep them for September.
1: Any requests for any songs, just email us at studio2@any3radio.co.uk. Also on social media, on the social media channels that was said, Facebook, Instagram, TikTok, X and Threads, and just let me know and we'll do our best to get them on.
0: I know you'll all be upset next week, so you'll just have to hold on for it, you know. It's going to be terrible for all listeners.
1: I think I'm going to be plotting me journeys in the Europa League next season as well, with Sunderland getting in there. That's going to be my research over the next 2 weeks.
0: Will you stop it? You just wanted to upset me, didn't you?

0: I did. It worked though, didn't it?
1: Aye, it always does. But I hope Mac has a nice holiday and may bring a key ring back, mightn't he?
0: Might get a present, yeah.
1: Aye, I know. Everybody, thanks for listening. And as I say, don't get too upset. We'll be back in 2 weeks' time. I know it's hard for you because, yeah, I mean, Keith's got tears in his eyes.
0: Yeah.
1: Or is it sunburn?
0: It is definitely the sunburn. But thanks, everybody, for listening. And up next is the Mac and Spudman with the midweek warm-up till 11. Thanks now. See you in a couple of weeks.
1: Yeah, take care. Thanks.

0: Lightning Kids with First Call. Hello, how you doing? How's your Wednesday evening going? This is the midweek warm-up, getting you ready for the weekend. The Spudman is in the studio. A very good evening to you, Spudman.
1: Hello there, Mac. How you doing, my friend?
0: Not bad, not bad. How's your week been?
1: It's been hell, because obviously the heat, it just kills us every time. Being a redhead, it just kills us every single time. So if you've been a lot of time spending on the fans, just literally on me body all the time.
0: It's a lot cooler now, though, isn't it?
1: It is now, but it's still pretty hot in the studio tonight. But, you know, we will endeavour, and we will obviously bring the music to everybody who wants to listen on any free radio land. And on that note, if you want your favourite track, any requests, any shout-outs, all you need to do is just text us on 0757 222 5695 or email studio2@any3radio.co.uk.
0: Give us on the socials, Facebook, Instagram, TikTok, X and Threads. And while you're there, give us a like, follow and a share.
1: We've got some absolute bangers coming up. We've got a bit of New Order with True Faith, Copia, Higher Power. But this one, heard it the day and I thought, I'm going to play that tonight. This is The Cult, She Sells Sanctuary.

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1: Your weather for this evening and tonight: some late evening sunshine away from the coast. Any showers will ease into the evening. Overnight, the patchy low cloud may spread inland with some hill fog possible, with lows of 8 degrees Celsius. Tomorrow, an outbreak of showers is possible early in the morning, with low cloud or hill fog quickly clearing away. Then another dry day with sunny intervals with highs of 25 degrees Celsius. 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

0: Such a good tune on your Wednesday evening. Craig Connolly featuring Tara Louise. You are alive, and we are alive here at Any 3 Radio, aren't we? Oh, hang on up. Yeah, I'll put your mic on.
1: Every single time.
0: And all mixed up.
1: The thing is, that is a song, because now I thought, right, I'm going to bring a track of the week every time I come on here now.
0: Right.
1: Well, I've been searching me. I'll search my tracks. But obviously, I use different platforms. But that is my track of this week. It is
0: it's an absolute banger.
1: A bit longer than we normally play. I get that, but it's such a good tune. But that was, as Max said, Craig Connolly featuring Tara Louise. Get the album. It's brought off We Believe in Magic, which was released in 2022. The whole album is brilliant. I may play another one later on from it, which you might enjoy. But that is my track of the week. But still, plenty of time. Let's hear your tracks. What do you want to hear? What do you want to shout out? What requests have you got? Just text them to 07572225695 or email studio2@any3radio.co.uk.
0: And don't forget, you can get us on the socials, Facebook, Instagram, TikTok, X and Threads. And while you're there, give us a like, follow and a share.
1: We've got some, again, tunes just keep on coming. It is the midweek warm-up, of course. We have got a bit of Saturdays all fired up. Saldano and Lewis with Message in the Bottle. Confidence Man from Holiday. I love Confidence Man, as you all know. But this one is, again, another one of my favourites. It is John O'Callaghan featuring Audrey Gallagher with A Big Sky.

0: It's Lashes, and make sure only we have up a bit of donk donk donk.
1: I do like that. Do like that.
0: Make sure it is absolutely fantastic. If you ever get a chance to go and see him, you should.
1: Absolutely. I mean, obviously the classic from Yards and the Plastic Population.
0: Oh yeah.
1: Back in the '80s.
0: Indeed.
1: We're going back some tape. Anyway, what we got coming up there, Mac? Oh, do you want to do some of your things?
0: We've got Betty Boo on its way. We've got Hold Me Through the Silence on its way as well. But before that, it's a banger from the rain. It's your Euphoria. Trying to when again? What? Euphoria?
1: Euphoria?
0: Sound like Scatman John there, didn't I?

0: Infernal from Paris to Berlin. Sorry, Mac, I jumped in there just for a change.
1: Totally fine. Okay, today, obviously, it is Wednesday, but apart from it being Wednesday, it's also a National Flip-Flop Day.
0: Nice.
1: Right, okay, so I wear sliders. I call them flip-flops. Yep. Sometimes I call them slippers, and I get wrong if I call them slippers.
0: Ah, you see, but you know what you get? You get one on the wrong foot, you call them flip-flips.
1: It's also National Sunscreen Day, and that really should have been yesterday and the day before, especially the day before.
0: Monday. Obviously, being a redhead, I love the sun. I literally use Factor 50 every time. Anyway,
1: it's also National Grape Popsicle Day. If you like a grape popsicle,
0: you know what popsicle is?
1: Yeah, it's like a lolly, isn't it?
0: It is, mate. Yeah. Sorry, just thought I'd test it.
1: But a grape one, though.
0: You see now, what's the best ice pop?
1: Ooh.
0: You know that, don't you face it. Anything what I'm going to say, I'm not going to help you, mind
1: it's
0: you.
1: It's got to be the red one for me, Mike.
0: You're joking, man. No, it's the blue one all day long.
1: Really, the blue one?
0: Yeah, man. Blue raspberry is the best ice pop you can get. And that, anyway, sorry, mate.
1: No, it's fine. So that's the national deal today, anyway.
0: You know, is that all we've got, is it?
1: Yeah.
0: So if you want to get your opinion on what's the best popsicle, what's the best ice pop, whatever you call them, it is the blue one, I mean the red one that he says. Just give us a text, and for your favourite songs as well, 07572225695. 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
1: And don't forget our socials, get us on there as well, Facebook, Instagram, TikTok, X and Threads, and while you're there, give us a like, follow and a share.
0: Okay, coming up, we've got a bit of Sam and the Womp with Bum Bum, but this one is a cracking little tune. It is a mix, it's ABBA Super Tripper with the Trance Remix.

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1: Your weather for this evening and tonight, some late evening sunshine away from the coast. Any showers will ease into the evening. Overnight, the patchy low cloud may spread inland with some hill fog possible with lows of 8 degrees Celsius. Tomorrow, an outbreak of showers is possible early in the morning with low cloud or hill fog quickly clearing away. Then another dry day with sunny intervals with highs of 25 degrees Celsius. 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

0: What a woman, what a voice. Lyra Fears, a little respect. We love that one, don't we?
1: Well, yes, I've had it is growing on us the last few days, and you know, Rage are my favourite band. But yes, it is growing on us. It's a really good tune.
0: I'll tell you what we'll play later on from her.
1: Yep.
0: I've got a Grease song, and I know it's Wednesday.
1: Right.
0: But because she's made it, I think it's worth a play. And I haven't heard it once. I think I've heard it once.
1: Okay.
0: A few weeks ago, and I think we'll give that one a whirl a little bit later on.
1: Because obviously we are here all the way till 11 o'clock playing the best music on all times. We've got some cracking tunes coming up. We have a bit of expansions with your body. Fat Boy Slim, the Rockefeller Skank, what a tune. But this one is another really good one. This is Cola Boy with Seven Ways to Love.
0: Can you imagine though, there's only four lyrics. Four words in the song.
1: Four words in the song?
0: Yeah.
1: Okay.
0: The same with expansions, Move Your Body Higher, and that was it. Yeah. But I'll tell you what, absolute bangers, aren't they?
1: Absolutely. But here they are, just for you on NFA Radio, music for the North East and beyond.

0: It's Rodman with Ecstasy. Right, what we got? We've got the celebrity birthdays today.
1: Go on, let's do it.
0: 27th of May. May's almost gone, can you believe it?
1: I know, it's unreal. Absolutely unreal.
0: Movie actress Lily Rose Depp is 27.
1: And whose daughter is she?
0: Johnny Depp's daughter. But I can't think of anything she's been in.
1: I know she was in a film last year, and I can't remember anything. But anyway, yeah, she's very famous anyway. There you go.
0: Social media star Harvey Price is 24. Harvey Price?
1: Katie Price's son. Of course.
0: Chef Jamie Oliver is 51.
1: Can't believe he's the same age as me, man.
0: Uh-huh. And yeah. What's his name? That Chinese... Uncle Roger is not happy.
1: Have you seen him?
0: He is not happy with Jamie Oliver.
1: No, he's not. Have you seen his skits that he does on there? The old socials? Yeah. So funny.
0: Apparently, Jamie Oliver cannot cook egg fried rice.
1: No, he can't.
0: Adding bits and pieces that really shouldn't be there at all. Oh, and using the worst thing... Soggy rice.
1: Soggy
0: so
1: rice.
0: Fresh made soggy rice.
1: No.
0: It's a no-no. Rice needs to go in the fridge. Yep. For room temperature, in the fridge for about 24 hours. One, it dehydrates the rice. Two, you lose an average of 50% of the calories by doing that as well.
1: Wow.
0: And it's easier to work when you put it in the wok. Who can make egg fried rice?
1: You can.
0: I can.
1: I know you can, mate.
0: Yes, there we go. I don't know how to do that. And movie actor Paul Bettany is 55
1: Name
0: today.
1: One film he's been in.
0: I can't.
1: So he's been in lots of things, actually. He's been in Wimbledon. He was also a page vision and the MC Universal thing that you won't know of. You've no idea. I see you blank. But also, but Jennifer Connelly, who's his wife, was the girl in Labyrinth.
0: All right, okay.
1: So there you go, bit of useless information. Also in the latest Maverick film as well. There you go. But yes, Paul Bettany, very famous person. Anyway, if it's your birthday today, what do you need to do?
0: Yep, text in to 0757-222-5695. But maybe even sing happy birthday
1: to you. Oh yes, it has been known.
0: But while you're doing that, let us know your favourite midweek warm-up track as well, and we get that played for you tonight. There we go.
1: Okay, coming up. Put my teeth back in. So yep. Coming up with the midweek warm-up, getting people ready for the weekend. We've got some classics from the 90s. We've got a bit of Snap Up Into Tomorrow. Izara, open your mind. But this one, who doesn't remember this one with a banjo? This is Grid with Swamp Thing.
0: A bit of cheese for your Wednesday evening.
1: Absolutely.
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0: East Knapp. Welcome to tomorrow, and unless you're from the North East, welcome to the Morrow.
1: Welcome to the Morrow, that's
0: welcome
1: right.
0: Welcome to the Morrow.
1: Yes, yeah. Indeed. Keep the 90s theme going. So, as I was saying to you the other day, we had a conversation on one of the socials about cheesy songs from the 90s.
0: Correct.
1: And this, obviously, we got into a heated debate about this next one, because I can't believe it's not very often we don't agree on songs. Galantis and the other one that would...
0: Peanut Butter Jelly, Galantis, is an absolute banging track. Okay. I love it,
1: well,
0: right?
1: I think Atapur is one, you hate it.
0: It's proper cheesy. Which
1: it
0: one?
1: Is. Atapur. Atapur. Atapur.
0: Oh, nah. See?
1: So anyway, this next one, I thought you'd agree with us. Oh, how wrong I was. Dupe is the worst song that hit number one in
0: it's
1: the 90s.
0: It's not like it.
1: No.
0: Really not.
1: No. I'll tell you what, listeners from any three radio, you have to agree. If you think you can think of a cheesier tune than Dupe from the 90s, which hit number one, don't forget that. It was a one-hit wonder. But, well, it's just no, man.
0: Brilliant tune.
1: What year was it? It was 1994. I remember dancing it a lot of times in a club at the time called...
0: Oh, so you were dancing to it, well, but you don't like it.
1: I was drunk. Right. It was 32 years ago. It was a club called Pizzazz in Sunderland, which was just next to the cinema. Remember the cinema on the corner?
0: I'm not that familiar with Sunderland, to be fair.
1: Oh, well, there you go. So anyway, it was called Pizzazz. Anyway, it was Duke. It was based on the dance from the 20s called the Charleston.
0: It is, yeah, you're right.
1: I actually remember that. That's good. So, no, but sweetheart... I nearly said something else there. If you can think of a cheesier tune, just please text us on 0757 222 5695, or anything else you want to get on the air tonight. Give us your favourite track, or you can always hit us up on our socials.
0: Facebook, Instagram, TikTok, X and Threads. 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
1: But to keep the old one happy, I'm going to play it just for you, my friend. This is Dupe with Dupe on Any3Radio.
0: Thank you so much, I love it.

0: Right, okay. I thought you said it was going to be dupe.
1: Well, it was supposed to be dupe, but I think I'm getting a bit too thingy. So what we can do is, for the magic of science...
0: No, just leave it.
1: No, it's done now.
0: All right, okay.
1: It's done now.
0: Fixed. Hey!

0: The Kabaka Brothers with Hey Boy, Hey Girl. Just having a quick chat in the NE3 studio. Mark, we are such children sometimes, we really are.
1: Yeah, I know, very immature.
0: Hey, when it makes the world go round.
1: You should be here on a Tuesday night and see how immature we get.
0: Well, you see,
1: scenes.
0: I listen to you nearly every week, and I can see how well you're doing in the quiz. It's getting very interesting.
1: It is, isn't it? I'm losing. I'm losing again.
0: By 80 points. You can make that up, man. You can make that up. No, you bother. I'm sure Shannon will, you know. Or
1: let me win.
0: I don't think she will in a million years.
1: No, not a chance.
0: But anyway, other strange things that happened to catch my attention just this last week. So, you know how like strange customs or strange traditions? Try these three for size. So, apparently in Indonesia, right, Southeast Asia, newlyweds are not in a certain area. It's a Tindong community in Indonesia. If a newly married couple are not allowed to use the bathroom for 3 days and three nights before the ceremony.
1: Oh, sure.
0: They are given minimal food and they're very closely watched by relatives. Apparently, it is to help with the bad luck or make sure they have a happy marriage.
1: But not going in the shower for 3 days.
0: No, not just a shower. I mean the bathroom.
1: So they can't go in the bathroom at all?
0: The bathroom. They can't use the bathroom facilities.
1: So,
0: Ones and twos.
1: Oh no.
0: Yeah. So for 3 days and three nights, apparently it's supposed to ward off evil spirits, but that's selfish easier for him. And of course, you've got to go to the States for these ones. Honestly, the America, you just think, why? Where do you get these from? But anyway, apparently in states such as Arizona and Wisconsin, they have ostrich racing. Not so bad, but when you think they also have a competition, which is called cow chip throwing.
1: Cow chip what? Cow chip throwing, what's that?
0: Basically, put a bit of dry manure and throw it for distance.
1: Oh, lovely.
0: But no, it gets even better because the last one, and this one is brilliant. I've seen this before and I thought it was always made up. Black Friday. Now, Black Friday in England, you know, you go to Amazon, whatever, you get your deals.
1: Yeah.
0: Apparently, the day after Thanksgiving is Black Friday in America. Yeah, that's what it is. Apparently, people queue for hours and camp for days to get the first ones there. It's getting so bad.
1: That is nuts.
0: No, it gets better. Stores have to employ specifically for Black Friday extra first aid personnel and extra security.
1: Oh, no.
0: Because people are nuts over there for Black Friday. There's physical fights every single year to the point where they actually have to bring in extra personnel.
1: Oh, that is nuts.
0: It is. I mean, imagine that.
1: Do you know what it is?
0: So she is on King Street, giving a 6 hour sale at a boy store. Oh, I'm having that. Because that's what will happen. It's just ridiculous.
1: I'd rather not bother with a hassle and just pay full price for it. There we go. Jobs are fish.
0: No, you get like 6% of television. Sorry, it's just not worth the bother. Anyway, if you got any weird and wonderful stories, you're always happy to air them here on the NE3 radio. Just give us a text on 0757-222-5695. Of course, for your requests, shout outs, anything at all, we love to hear from us.
1: Right, what was the number again? Because it went from 222 to 222.
0: No, it didn't. Okay, I'll do it again. 0757-222-5695.
1: Yeah, you did it.
0: There's a word there and I can't use it.
1: It's called pedantic.
0: I thought it was called condescending or something.
1: All right, okay.
0: Anyway, let's get the tunes going. A bit of Taylor Swift. This one is Ellie Goulding and Burn.

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1: Your weather for this evening and tonight: some late evening sunshine away from the coast. Any showers will ease into the evening. Overnight, the patchy low cloud may spread inland with some hill fog possible, with lows of 8 degrees Celsius. Tomorrow, an outbreak of showers is possible early in the morning, with low cloud or hill fog quickly clearing away. Then another dry day with sunny intervals with highs of 25 degrees Celsius. From NE3 Radio, that's your weather.
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1: All right, okay.
2: Okay, right, fair enough.
1: All right,
2: to be fair, that was canny.
1: You
2: I enjoyed it. I did, actually, yes.
1: I didn't think you were going to like it.
2: No, I do like that. I like when things are sensible and they do actually modernize them.
1: Layer of Fears, yet again, you're the one that I want.
2: Oh, see, that's two songs I like right here now. Because obviously the first one, the Little Respect one. You know, but anyway, but yeah, that's not bad. I was like that again. Anyway, what's been happening in the news so far today? I don't know. It's been a good day. Castle have finally got rid of Anthony Gordon.
1: Yes, they have.
2: £70 million, apparently.
1: To be fair, he hasn't done a lot in the last year.
2: But at the same time, if a guy doesn't want to play for a team, fair enough, that's fine. You haven't... It's not the whole Isak thing from last year. I'm not going to go...
1: Yeah, that's what I mean. This time, he's done it... Well, he's done it the right way compared to Isak.
2: Absolutely.
1: Yeah.
2: Absolutely. With £70 million from Newcastle, hopefully they can then put their back into the team. Who knows? But anyway, thank you. Because, you know, you had some good years. You had some... really, really good games. Anyway,
1: yeah, he did, yeah.
2: With £70 million for Barcelona, and he hasn't got the Premiership team, even better. He hasn't gone to a Premiership team. Because that was my only thing. Because I didn't want to end up, like, what's in play for Arsenal, what's in play for Liverpool?
1: Yeah.
2: Running the circles around us. No, he's gone over there, Spain. It's a bit more wedge from, fair enough. But if he's gone, he wants to go, fine. Absolutely.
1: Totally agree, yeah.
2: We've done that far too much. We really did. You're still with the Mac and Spin Man all the way till 11 o'clock with the mid-week warm-up. Getting you ready for the weekend. Coming up, we have a bit of an old one from 2020. Kylie Minogue will say something. This one is going back to the 2000s. It is Delirium with Sarah McLachlan and Silence.

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0: Bizarre Inc. with I'm Gonna Get You. See, that was the one decent song that they actually did, because the other one, Play With Knives, kind of stand it.
1: Oh, I like Play With Knives.
0: Stand it.
1: Really?
0: It was on every time we went to Oz, as we all did.
1: Absolutely, yeah.
0: It was on all the time. And I couldn't stand it. It was a rubbish song. But that is not too bad. It really isn't. Anyway, still got an hour to go. At 11 o'clock, what's going on? Just 1 hour. Another hour to go to get your favourite track played on the midweek warm-up with myself, the Mac and Spudman. All you need to do, and I will do it correctly this time, so I don't think it's wrong.
1: Here we go.
0: You all ready to go? Anyway, so if you want your favourite track played tonight, just text us on 0757-222-5695 or email studio2@anythingradio.co.uk.
1: And don't forget, you can go always get us on the socials, Facebook, Instagram, Ticker, TikTok, X and Threads. What's Ticker?
0: Vindication!
1: And while you're there, give us a like, follow and share. Yeah, it's great when someone else messes
0: up. The thing is, you know, it just proves that we're live. That's what I say.
1: Indeed, I totally agree.
0: Anyway, this last hour, I thought, you know, we've had a bit of 90s theme running through tonight.
1: We have
0: a little bit. Remember the songs that the Out Here Brothers did.

0: QFX with the best version of Children of the Night.
1: Yeah, Nakatomi, you are done. You are out of here. QFX did it first, and they had the best version as well.
0: And before that, I'll let you try that one. Say it.
1: It was Africa Bump. Africa Bampata.
0: Banane, banane.
1: We'll have to Google what that means because I haven't got a clue.
0: I don't think you should. You with the Mac and Spoon Man playing the best music all the way till 11 o'clock. So, got plenty of time to get your favourite tracks played. We've got a few in the background, but no, let's have some interaction.
1: Yeah, indeed, yeah.
0: Absolutely, but anyway, we've got some cracking tunes. But we have a bit of Entrance. We're Staying Alive, the best version. Oh, hello. We also have Pot with Wolf. What a tune!
1: Yeah, Wolf, there it is. Wolf, yep.
0: There it is. But anyway, this one, so it is a bit of a Sabrina Carpenter. Now, normally, I'm not a big fan of Sabrina Carpenter. I don't mind, I mean, Espresso, that sort of thing.
1: Yeah.
0: And that Juno thing that she's at concerts.
1: Yeah, yeah.
0: Whatever. This one, though, we'll give it a go. It's called Please, Please, Please, only on NE3 Radio, music for the Northeast and beyond.

You gotta fly high spot. I wanted to get to anywhere. 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Maybe we'll make something. Me, myself, I got nothing to prove. You gotta fly high spot. I got a plan to get us out of here. Been working at the game, so

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1: Your weather for this evening and tonight: some late evening sunshine away from the coast. Any showers will ease into the evening. Overnight, the patchy low cloud may spread inland with some hill fog possible, with lows of 8 degrees Celsius. Tomorrow, an outbreak of showers is possible early in the morning, with low cloud or hill fog quickly clearing away. Then another dry day with sunny intervals with highs of 25 degrees Celsius. 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
1: I totally agree with you.
0: Absolutely brilliant. Had me on the dance floor again in South Shields, giving it six now, as you do. Shipping Royal upstairs.
1: And I've seen these guys live at the Cubix Festival in Washington, I think it was.
0: It was Heriton Park.
1: It was Heriton Park. It was, you're right, yeah.
0: I'm really sad because you went to the dancing nights.
1: Yeah, I saw
0: and
1: Entrance.
0: I went to the Rocky Nights.
1: The Finger Boys, who were really, really good, by the way. Finger Boys, I beg you, Tom. Yeah, I know.
0: But anyway, it's almost time to finish. We've still got plenty of tunes coming your way. But yeah, a bit of reminiscing. Going back to the 90s yet again. MC Star, Real McCoy, what a tune.
1: Brilliant tune.
0: And then Two Unlimited, Tribal Dance. One of the better than No Limits, I'm sorry, but it is. Also say No Lyrics.
1: No Lyrics, yeah, you're right.
0: But yeah, after that we've got a bit of Haleen and Ian Bluestone. Oh, Lan Bluestone, it comes by you. And my track of the year so far. Without you.
1: Don't mention it yet.
0: No.
1: Don't mention it. Just wait.
0: Okay, well, we'll start off then. MC Star, the Real McCoy with Another Night.

0: 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I'm going home.
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